0: I think, I don't know if, no.
1: Hello? I want my MTV.

Oh yeah, that's going to close out the 80s at 8 right here on Digital Revolution Radio. Unfortunately, I'm going to have to leave tonight. I think I got some of that bad lettuce, and I'm not talking about the kind you smoke. I'm talking about that kind that's giving you the gut problems. I'm hoping not, but hey, tonight's not a good night, so my buddy Dan Savage is going to take over the Dead Rebel Radio Show. Is going to come over and invade the dark side. He's got some cool independent music.

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And we are gonna pump you full of the good stuff right now, and if they don't like it, screw them. Here is the Stupid Idiots.

Oh yeah, you're tuned in to Digital Revolution Radio, home of the absolute best independent original rock and metal on the planet. And that was Black Orange title track. Man, love that stuff. I tell you what, I think we got some new stuff coming out from those guys. My friend Mr. Bobby Whitebear is cooking things up, man. I cannot wait to see what he comes up with next, man. And before that, we had a whole list of just hot names, man. We had The Rise and Fall in there. Love that number. I Surrender. That's a good one, man. We got some Behind the Haze in there with Our Invisible Wounds. All right. We had Awaiting Abigail. That's a good one. Left Out, Left Out, Left Out. We had the Snapcat Bandits with their new one, The Beautiful Star. Man, that is a poignant, poignant number, man. Listen to the lyrics on that, you know. All right, man. We had some Australia, some Limberlost, some Mojo Aces, all kinds of good stuff. But I tell you what, we're going to keep that independent rock rolling for you right now in the blink of an eye. Here is Engineered Society Project.

Oh yeah, you're tuned into Digital Revolution Radio, and we are slinging the top shelf independent rock and metal tonight. That was Kings County with My Addiction. I'm Dan Savage, and I will be piloting the Death Star for the remainder of the evening until the witching hour. We got all kinds of good stuff coming up for you, including one of my favorite new bands. This is Black Sunday with Rocks and Clover.

Oh yeah, we are rocking you through the night with some of the absolute best independent original rock and metal on the planet. That was Anova Skyway with Seclusion. Before that, we had our Florida Rockers 3-2-1, Lydia Can't Breathe, Rising Up Angry, Somebody's Hero, Death Effects. Man, some awesome, awesome music coming out of Florida, you guys. I'm going to tell you what, and be prepared, man, because some of that awesome music is going to be showing up in Cleveland on Sunday at the House of Blues. There is going to be a big, big charity event. Man, this is for university hospitals and rainbow babies, man, and this is an awesome cause. And there's going to be some awesome rock and roll to be had. There is a bike ride, man, that culminates at the show. And, man, just absolutely awesome, awesome stuff, man. So if you're anywhere near the Cleveland area this weekend, be checking it out. Also, Behind the Haze will be at the Outpost along with Conspiracy 216 Saturday night, the night before, for a full-length set. Check it out, man. All right. Hey, you know, man, I'll tell you what, whenever you're on the verge of something special, man, the world throws every possible challenge it can to you. So before you can get to the blessing, sometimes you have to get through this curse. Here is Dystopica.

Oh yeah! You're tuned in to Digital Revolution Radio, home of the absolute best independent original rock and metal on the planet. I'm Dan Savage, and it has been my pleasure to cover the Dark Side Rock Radio Show tonight, as Hollywood was so cool to cover the Dead Rebel Radio Show last night, man, while there is a whole bunch of crazy shit going down at Third Monkey Studios. Stay tuned for some updates on that. But in the meantime, you can catch the Dark Side Rock Radio Show. Well, man, we're shuffling our schedule a little bit, man. But 3 to 4 times a week, you can catch the Dark Side. And twice a week, you can catch the Dead Rebel Radio Show. Hey, but until then, it's time for the Savage to bounce. I'm out you here.

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I see things that isn't there. 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
2: The Dirty Kings from Colorado Springs join us for the feature interview, bringing their third album, Dirty Kings 3. 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Motley Crue's Return for the Carnival of Sins tour is kicking off. We'll catch up with Vince and Tommy, plus Brian Wheat from their opening band, Tesla. There's fresh metal from Metallica, our top three tracks of the week, and more. Kicking things off at number 3, Evanescence with Who Will You Follow?

0: And there it is, Metal Shop's third most valuable metal of the week, Evanescence with Who Will You Follow? Amy and the band are currently on tour in support of the Sanctuary album, hitting stages across North America with a mix of new music and classic hits. Our old friends Judas Priest have released a Metal Shop favorite from their new greatest hits compilation, The Best of Judas Priest. Drummer Scott Travis told Metal Shop what it was like to have Painkiller be the first song he worked on when he joined the band. Scott?
1: The song itself, you know, is a busy song that lent itself to some powerful double bass. And the guys had, KK, Glenn, Rob, you know, they had been working on that before I joined the band. So they must have had some idea of what they wanted the song to sound like. So in other words, they were looking for that kind of drummer that I present. And clearly it's been working for 35 years, but it was a combination. Cause again, we didn't have the Painkiller intro. They certainly didn't sit down and KK go, oh, play it like this, mate. You know, none of them could play drums. So it's just a combination. It was just one of those matches that just worked. Not to use the direct analogy, but it's almost like when Brian Johnson joined AC/DC. I mean, could there have been a better match?

Judas Priest and Painkiller on Metal Shop, the title track from their 12th studio album in 1990. Priest cranking things up to a level that influenced a whole new generation of thrash and power metal that followed. Speaking of bands still pushing things forward, Metallica's M72 World Tour ran from April of 23 to July of 26, featuring 77 shows across multiple continents and grossing over $590 million. They'll debut their

Your Life Burns Faster residency at the Sphere in Las Vegas on October 1st with their signature No Repeat Weekend format, ensuring no songs are repeated across performances. Now, this thing has already grown from 8 shows to 24 and will stretch into March of 2027. As Metallica have done throughout the tour, they posted a killer live version of Whiskey in a Jar from their show in Dublin, Ireland. The stadium audience sang along on every word of this Thin Lizzy classic. Let's check it out here on Metal Shop.

0: a beautiful place. Thank you. Thank you for that song, by the way. And thank you, Philip. We miss you.
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0: Metal Shop's number two song of the week, Break Me Down from Tim Montana. Now, in case you didn't know, it's concert season. Motley Crue's 2026 North American Summer Tour, The Return of the Carnival of Sins, is getting up and rolling. The 33-day trek celebrates the 20th anniversary of the Carnival of Sins concert film and album. It also marks 45 years for Motley Crue. One of Motley Crue's biggest songs was born when Nikki Sixx found himself at the bottom of a hole and his heart had stopped beating. Well, he came back and he brought that fan favorite along with him. That overdose with Nikki prompted this response from Vince Neil.
1: Either stop or that was the end of the band. You know, I mean, that was it.

0: We have the Dirty Kings in the house on the feature interview. Coming up next.
1: Hey, all you party animals, this is Vince Neil of Motley Crue. Don't you dare go away, you stay right there now.
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0: Hey, welcome back. I am the Butcher, Charlie Kendall. What do you say we get right into this week's feature interview? Dirty Kings are a twin guitar, hard rock band from Colorado Springs. They are known for their combination of classic hard rock, metal, and blues. Their latest album, Dirty Kings 3, was just released. Frontman Andrew Sample tells us how they got to this point.
4: So as a band that's been around for 10 years or a little bit more, we don't have a record label. We don't have management. We don't have a legal team. We do everything ourselves. So with that, that grants us 100% control over everything that we do. I think with our first record, that was, hey, this is the first batch of 10 or 11 songs that we've written as a band. We put that out as a record. I think the second record, Crown Jewel, that was more of a concentration for us to make sure that we had a little bit of this and a little bit of that on the record. But with this record, we didn't leave anything on the table.

0: Metal Shop's feature interview is with Colorado band Dirty Kings. It is absolutely make it or break it time for any band on the third album. Now, since the band has no management or label, Metal Shop wanted to know if self-doubt entered the picture during production. Andrew?
1: We were about three, maybe four songs into the writing of this record. I think I even told the guys, I was like, I don't know if we're writing a better record than Crown Jewel, because maybe there was this song that was over here, this song over here, this over here. And at the time, I think I was thinking, are they together? But I was able to get rid of that in my mind and just trust in what we were doing as players and as a band. This lineup, I think we have some magic together. I truly believe that. And after Crown Jewel was released, you're right, after that record was released, I was like, I wish we would have done this.

0: Dirty Kings on Metal Shop's feature interview with Nova Drive from their new album, Dirty Kings 3. 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
0: Earlier, we heard from Vince and Tommy about the Motley Crue tour that's just kicking off. Now, in case you wonder how the opening bands get chosen, here's Brian Wheat from Tesla.
1: I'd be stupid if I didn't acknowledge that we have a pretty impressive catalog with songs that have stood the test of time. I mean, every night when we play Modern Day Cowboy, people go nuts. Every night we play Little Susie, people go nuts. Every night we play Love Song, people go nuts. Every night we play Way It Is, people go nuts. Every night we play What You Give, people go nuts. Every night we play Signs, people go nuts. Every night we play Heaven's Trail, people go nuts. I'm fortunate and blessed because there is definitely a catalog. And that's the one thing I think why Nicky wanted us on this tour. He's like, this tour is going to be about songs. And Tesla's all about songs.

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Hey, you remember that kid from New Jersey that was playing clubs on the Jersey Shore one day and on stage with Ozzy the next? Well, Zakk Wylde and Black Label Society are now number one on Metal Shop.

0: 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I am the Butcher Charlie Kendall. 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

0: discerning headbangers, horn throwers, and badass degenerates. And now, it's your host, Pariah Burke.
1: Did this politician lie? Is that news channel telling the truth? Who cares, man? Here's the only truth you need to know. Rock and roll ain't noise pollution, and it's never gonna die.

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1: Hard Heavy and Hair is the ultimate radio show for true fans of heavy rock. My name is Pariah Burke, and I'm your host on this journey through 2 hours, 6 decades of hard rock, heavy metal, and hairy glam. Thank you for joining me. Coming up on this show is new music by In This Moment, Kickin' Valentina, and The Calling. Our tribute to Ozzy Osbourne on the one-year anniversary of his death. Ozzy Through the Years, live. Plus hits, deep cuts, and rare hair from The Pretty Reckless, Dokken, Jackal, Tesla, Notorious, Black Sabbath, and more. Right.

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0: Ready for your first cover song of the week clue? Remember, the first one is always the hardest. At a live performance in December 1969, the guitarist of this week's original recording artist dedicated the song to a sitting American vice president, introducing it as being for, quote, an American political personality whom we all know and love dearly, end quote. That politician was Spiro Agnew, Nixon's VP, who would resign in disgrace 4 years later. The dedication was not a compliment. The lyrics, written by a man who started out as the band's roadie and lighting director and who never sang or played a note on any of their records, deal with Vietnam, injustice, and the inside of a very troubled mind. More and easier clues later. The Rock Queen of the Week is next.
1: 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Hard, Heavy, and Hair with Pariah Burke.
0: This week's Rock Queen is Lita Ford, helping us kick off the first of three parts of the show in tribute to Ozzy. This is Close My Eyes Forever, which hits a little different on this 1-year anniversary of Ozzy's passing.

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0: The pretty reckless when I wake up following brand new Kickin' Valentina, don't be mad. Let's go old school with a little Rock of Ages on Hard, Heavy, and Hair. I'm your host, Pariah Burke.
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0: 43 years on and that match and flame never get old. It's time for your second cover song of the week clue. Let's talk about the covering artist. The man covering this week's song put it on a 2005 album made up entirely of other people's material. He'd already spent a lifetime fronting a band that arguably invented heavy metal, then reinvented himself as a solo artist with a series of guitarists who each became legends in their own right. This man, whose first name is John, has been in the room for more rock history than almost anyone that ever lived. And in 2005, he decided to spend an entire record paying tribute to the songs that shaped him. What household name man am I talking about? Think about it. More clues later. Our live tribute to Ozzy Osbourne kicks off the second hour of Hard, Heavy, and Hair right after Whitesnake plays us out of this first hour. This is Bad Boys from 1987.
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0: Break out the Aquanet and choose leather or spandex, black or neon, boots or stilettos, panties or no panties. I know what I prefer. 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
1: Yes, right there. 1 year ago, we lost the Prince of Darkness. Tonight, we bring him back the only way that matters. Three live recordings, three moments where Ozzy Osbourne stood in front of thousands of people and reminded the world exactly what rock and roll sounds like when it's on fire. This is a front row ticket, and tonight, every seat is in his honor. We start in 1980, the Blizzard of Oz tour, Randy Rhoads on guitar, the Prince of Darkness himself, very much alive and very much in command. All aboard, this is Crazy Train, live.

This is Ozzy once again fronting Black Sabbath on the 1997 through 99 reunion tour. Iron Man.

enough now. Before we go, I just want to say, I don't know about the rest of the guys. On this stage, but this gig tonight

0: Gone but never forgotten, Ozzy will live on forever in the music he gave the world. Thank you for your immortal voice, Ozzy. We'll be right back with Brand New in This Moment.
1: He's not pulling out tonight. It's Pariah Burke on Hard, Heavy, and Hair.
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1: It's time for your third and final cover song of the week clue. This week's original opens the 1969 debut album by a British band whose name includes a color and a monarch. The record, widely credited with inventing progressive rock. The bassist and singer was Greg Lake, who'd leave shortly after to form Emerson, Lake & Palmer. The vocal was deliberately distorted by overgaining it through the mixing console. Robert Fripp's guitar solo was later named by British Prime Minister Tony Blair as his all-time favorite. Kanye West sampled the track for Power in 2010. And here's the eerie part. On the very afternoon the band recorded this song, a 21-year-old artist named Barry Godber walked into the studio and unwrapped a painting he'd made, a screaming face. He'd never heard the song. He couldn't have. That painting became the album cover, and it is this song's title character. 3 days later, Godber dropped dead of a heart attack on the street. You know the face. Now name the song. The cover song of the week is next.
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1: Did you guess the cover song of the week, the covering artist, and the original recording artist? This week's cover song of the week is 21st Century Schizoid Man. Originally by King Crimson, covered this week by, obviously, Ozzy Osbourne, continuing our tribute to the man. The song is from Ozzy's 2005 covers album, Undercover. King Crimson recorded it in one take after extensive rehearsal. Robert Fripp on guitar, Greg Lake on bass, and that overgained distorted vocal, Ian McDonald on saxophone, Michael Giles on drums, and Peter Sinfield writing lyrics about justice, injustice, and napalm. Fripp dedicated it live to Spiro Agnew. Tony Blair called Fripp's solo his favorite guitar solo of all time, which, given the song's politics, is quite a thing. And Barry Godber, who painted that screaming face without ever hearing the song, was dead at 21, 3 days after he delivered it. Ozzy Osbourne, the man who fronted Black Sabbath, then built a solo career on the backs of Randy Rhoads, Jake E. Lee, and Zakk Wylde, put this on Undercover in 2005. Of all the artists who could have taken a song about a mind coming apart, Ozzy might have been the most qualified. Here's Ozzy Osbourne with 21st Century Schizoid Man, followed by the King Crimson original. I'm Pariah Burke, and the 21st century turned out weirder than King Crimson predicted.
2: Cover.

That was 21st Century Schizoid Man, the chaotic 1969 King Crimson original masterpiece. Following the cover song of the week, Ozzy Osbourne's take from his 2005 covers album, Undercover. Cat's Foot, Iron Claw, play it loud. If you missed any part of this show, you can stream it again on demand 25 hours a day, 8 days a week at hardheavyhair.com. 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My name is Pariah Burke. I'm your hard-talking, heavy-rocking hairball host and producer. Thank you for joining me on this show, the official Hard, Heavy, and Hair first anniversary tribute to Ozzy Osbourne. I'll see you back here next week on this station for another all-new Hard, Heavy, and Hair show. Kelly Osbourne is going to play us out with her duet with her dad. 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This is Changes.

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My name is Timothy J. In the revamped Bill Kelly Memorial Broadcast Studio, which is located in the surrounding suburbs of the city of Sacramento. Sacramento is the state capital of the state of California in the United States of America. In case you didn't know that, now you do. Yeah, over the weekend, producer April and myself, we resituated her home office and resituated the Core Radio Show studio that I call the Bill Kelly Memorial Broadcast Studio, which was named in honor and was named that in the San Francisco Bay Area when the Core Radio Show started, and then since we moved here to the Sacramento area, remains to be called the Bill Kelly Memorial Broadcast Studio. And if I move to another studio, that one will also be called it, because, man, that guy, when I was a partner with him in commercial radio, he was always showing me the ropes, giving me a lot of rope to hang myself with. Really relied on me for a lot of things, really respected me, took my input. And this is a guy who's a radio veteran, been doing it for years and years, didn't have to listen to a damn thing I had to say, didn't have to include me in anything. I could have just been his producer, gopher guy, but no, he brought me in, made me part of the show, showed me the ropes, and sadly he lost his battle to cancer. And so I said, if I ever get my own studio, and here we are. So that's why some people say, what does that mean? Who is Bill Kelly? Well, there you go. Now you know who Bill Kelly is, at least if you're listening to this broadcast with that description. But the studio got all cleaned up. Got one of those sit-stand desks now instead of a regular desk. And just discovered that I needed to get rid of a lot of stuff that's been piling up in here from the transfer of the San Francisco Bay Area studio, which was much larger than this one, to this particular studio that I've been in for now almost 8 years. And rethink some things as well. Added some more soundproofing. And I'm still looking around and thinking about some things that I might still change. But did spring cleaning in summer with about 100 degree weather outside. Producer April and myself just decided that this weekend was the weekend to do it. We had no plans to go see any show or anything like that. We were going to go see the Odyssey movie. You know, there's like 50% people hate it, 50% people love it, think it's a masterpiece and it's going to get all kinds of Oscars. More than likely, that will happen because Hollywood always honors its own, no matter what the public thinks or feels about the movies that are created. So chances are it's going to get a bunch of Oscar nominations, and then let's see if they win a bunch. You know, since Oppenheimer got so much, and the same guy that gave us Oppenheimer gave us Odyssey. So he's in the good graces of Hollywood right now. So I don't know. But I think producer Abram and myself will go and take a watch of that after some of my good friends told me, yeah, go see it. Even with some of the woke silliness that's going on in Hollywood these days, where they're just bending over backwards and overcompensating and rewriting things and kind of forcing a square peg into a round hole to be able to make it so that they can showcase their virtue signaling to the world. Whatever your politics are, my point is, just tell the damn story. Why does everything have to have politics involved? Everything. God, I remember a time when it wasn't always that way. There's always been a little bit of it, but, you know, nothing like now. And I'm sure the internet is the reason for that. But anyway, so the studio is all kind of like somewhat put together and somewhat still a mess.
But I was worried more about the broadcast portion of the functionality in the studio, and it seems like everything is going fine, although my headphones are a little bit wonky. And I do know that when I move things around and unplug and replug things, sometimes some of my cords, some of my inputs, my board, my laptops, plural, sometimes they kind of go, hey, why'd you do that? We're not going to sound as good as you're used to now until you do something else. So we'll see what happens. But anyway, welcome to the Monday broadcast of the Core Radio Show. My goal, new listeners, is to make you become a regular listener, and that brings me to the regular listeners. Thank you very much for listening. However long you've been listening during our almost 13 years of existence, truly appreciate you. Thank you for telling others they too should be listening. To all of you that are running around, walking around, lounging around, doing whatever else you might be doing, in your Core Radio Show t-shirts and or tanks, showing the world that you are rocking your core because you believe in what it is that I've been trying to do now for almost 13 years. Thank you very much for doing that. The people that I also want to thank are the people that are wearing the Core to Show t-shirts and or tanks, showing the world that they are rocking their core because you believe. Did I already mention that? Did I just lose my train of thought? Did I just forget to tell you that the Core to Show t-shirt and tank information you can find at the Core to Show website at coreradio.com. It is coarradio.com. And you'll also find the animal rescue organizations and sanctuaries that are recipients of those donations because of you buying those teas and those tanks. Did I mention that part of it? If I mentioned the first part already and lost my train of thought? Well, I'm mentioning it, and I will mention it multiple times, the website, coreradio.com, because that's the hub of the show. All right, so let's get back on track here as I'm looking around the studio and getting distracted by, oh, I should probably move that. No, I should change that. Shouldn't be doing that while I'm broadcasting. Let me tell you the four songs that I played for you to open up this Monday broadcast. Now, it featured double shots of two bands that I should have played on Friday's show. Should have played on Friday's show because one band put out their album on Thursday and one band put out their album on Friday, and I just blew it. It's not the first time. It's not going to be the last time that I blow it. I've always got a lot of wheels turning, plates spinning, and I'm doing my best when I know it's a two-hour broadcast or a three-hour broadcast to try to give as much play to as much music as I can because it's constantly coming in. I'm constantly trying to play it. I'm constantly rotating the playlists, and I still make mistakes. So anyway, the double shot that wrapped up the four-song set, Noir Addiction. They put out their brand new album called Pretty Things Don't Last. Did so on Friday. I'm sorry, they put theirs out on Thursday. I did mention there was one album came out on Thursday, one came out on Friday. Well, Noir Addiction, their album, it came out on Thursday. And in that double shot, I played you a track I've never played for you before, the track Toxic Twins. Prior to the Toxic Twins track from Noir Addiction, it was a track that was the very first one I played for you from that, at that time, upcoming album. Single, a video that's been out since the 20th of March, Serve Me Some Cram. I don't know why I got a southern accent all of a sudden, because they're from Italy. It should be Serve Me Some Cram. And that's terrible, too. Anyway, those are two songs off of that Pretty Things Don't Last album that came out on Friday the 16th. I'm in a mood. Prior to them and the double shot I should have played on Friday, Coffin Hunters. From the San Francisco Bay Area, I really like this album a lot, and I'm just so mad at myself that I didn't play one of their tracks on Friday, but that gave me an opportunity to play a double shot of this band from the San Francisco Bay Area. Put out their Cosmic Dawn album on Friday the 17th. Played you the track Give Up the Ghost, a track I've never played for you before. And then prior to them, kind of staying in theme with the Noir Addiction double shot, played you the very first track that I played from the Coffin Hunters album. At that time, it was an upcoming album and a single that they put out on June 19th, the title track of the album from the San Francisco Bay Area's Coffin Hunters. That is a sample, an example of what it is you can expect to hear on the Core Radio Show, but not just those styles of rock, because for almost 13 years, I've been playing everything from acoustic rock to melodic power metal, everything in between that I think you should hear from, in my opinion, the very best independent, non-major, non-mainstream solo rock artists and rock bands of many styles from all over the world, for the world. Right here in front of me, there's this piece of paper, it's this one right here, that I write things on. It also shows me all the music I'm going to be playing for you in this live three-hour broadcast. At least it's live right now. And it shows me the date because I forget all the time. I've mentioned a couple of times that it is Monday,
You got a case of the Mondays? Well, it's Monday, July 20th, 2026. Obviously, it could be a completely different day or night for you if you're listening to the rebroadcast or podcast version of the show. However you're listening, thank you for listening. I can never say thank you enough, but I always will. New listeners, I'll tell you the podcast information and rebroadcast information later on in the show, but let's get back into the music. Kinetic, a band that put out an 11-minute and 12-second song, staying in theme with last week where we had a whole bunch of long songs. Let's go ahead and play another one. Open up this next set. Evolution is the title of this track on the Monday broadcast of the Core Radio Show on Digital Revolution Radio.

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Wrapping up hour number one, what is always a three-hour broadcast of the Core Radio Show every single Monday here on Digital Revolution Radio with a nice long set. Over the last couple of weeks, I've been getting a lot of the modern-day progressive rock. It's not quite like the progressive rock that came out in the late 60s, early to mid-70s. It's always been out there. But there seems to be a resurrection of it with a lot of bands that never really were doing it, and all of a sudden they're experimenting with it, or bands that were doing it for a very long time and are finally getting recognized as that movement is starting to gain some steam. I have a few friends that are musicians that are in bands like that, and they stopped doing it because that type of music was just not resonating with audiences. But now it seems like some of my friends that were doing that should get back to doing it again, because a lot of it's out there, and I'm proving it on the Core Radio Show. Let me tell you what it is that I played for you, but before I do that, I got to do the top of the hour ID. 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All right, so let me go ahead and tell you what it is that I played for you. Bastion Rose is one of those bands that all of a sudden is starting to dive a little deeper into the progginess with their rock music out of Indiana. Brand new song from them, Second Spin for It, came out on Friday the 17th. Someday is the title of that track from Indiana's Bastion Rose. Prior to them, Appeal to Authority. They've always been dabbling in the heavy prog rock flavor. Appeal to Authority are out of the state of Florida. Their latest single came out on Thursday the 16th. Never Meant to Let You Down is the title of that track, getting a second spin on the Core Radio Show. Prior to them, Advent Horizon. They're still working their great album, Falling Together, that's been out since May 15th of this year. They are out of Utah. On Friday the 17th, they put out a brand new single from that album. And I never played that song. We're celebrating the album's release. I didn't play that one, so I'm glad that they highlighted it as a brand new single as they continue to work that Falling Together album. Gravity is the title of that track from Utah's Advent Horizon. Prior to them, Salus out of Rhode Island. Brand new album, and a birthday was celebrated by Seth Salus, the band's namesake, formerly of the band Cycle. Well, this time around, instead of the title track, which I played for you on Friday, Between the Darkness and the Light, I played you the very first single that I received from Salus from that, at that time, upcoming album. Single World on Fire, been out since the 8th of May. Now, of course, it's on that album that got released to the world on Friday the 17th. Starting it all out, the 11-minute and 12-second song from the band Kinetic. Another band called Kinetic. There's a few bands called Kinetic out there. You Want, the band from Denmark. If you like that Evolution track from Kinetic, and that's on their upcoming Liminal album that'll be out on the 16th of October. And there you go. Now we're in to hour number two, 4 minutes into it. Let's go ahead and change things up a little bit. The Damn Truth out of Canada, they're getting ready to put out a deluxe version of their self-titled album. And on that deluxe version, they've got remixes, they've got bonus tracks, and they've also got like a live in-studio recorded version of a song you'll find on that original self-titled album. More about that in the back announce, but we're going to go ahead and play it for you right now. Be Somebody on Digital Revolution Radio.

0: 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I hate Mondays.
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Well, in August 11th, it's going to be 13 years of the Core Radio Show, and all of those 13 years, except for about 6 months, so 12 and a half of the 13 years, have been right here on Digital Revolution Radio. I keep getting other radio stations contacting me, online radio stations, asking me if I would like to broadcast on their station. And for a long time, I was doing that on other stations besides Digital Revolution Radio. I just decided to make my focus all on DRR and stop bouncing around from all different stations and putting out the promotions for it, because it gets very confusing. And I've noticed that there's some hosts of shows that are starting to whittle theirs down as well. I mean, in the very beginning of online broadcasting, I understood it. Everyone was trying to reach as wide of a net as they could to bring everybody into their broadcast, because it wasn't, all concentrated into a terrestrial broadcast radio reach. It was worldwide with different time zones. But now I think that it's just become part of the norm. Everyone listens to online broadcasting as much as they do satellite, as much as they do terrestrial. And a lot of the terrestrial stations are closing shop and going exclusively online, HD and online, which means they're basically broadcasting like I am, but just doing it with their big famous terrestrial radio banner that's no longer terrestrial. One of the stations I used to work for in San Jose, they acquired a frequency of a station, of a classic rock station, that is now leaving and going to online broadcasting HD solely. And they're vacating the frequency and giving it to one of my former stations, who are vacating, or I don't know what they're doing with their current frequency. If they're going to acquire both of them, I'm not sure about all the news. I just know that one of the stations is completely going away and changing format from classic rock to country. It seems like everything is going pop and country in the terrestrial radio world. And then, well, you know, the rest of it is satellite and online. So terrestrial radio is dying. It's dying a slow death. It was starting to die when I got into it. That's what all the radio vets were telling me as I was getting into it. I had thought about getting into broadcasting in the 70s and then the 80s, but in the 70s, late 70s, and throughout the entire 80s and part of the 90s, I was, in bands trying to become a professional rock singer. And I said, well, if this starts to end, I'm going to go into radio. And of course, the time I stepped off stage and said, that's it for now, and it went into radio, they're all like, oh, you came in too late. But I had a good time, though. I had a nice run, 10 years on the air, and about, 13 years total of being part of radio, or maybe even a little bit longer. I forget now. It's all fuzzy. Started in 97 and then went to 2010, but then was like, I got fired a couple times and rehired. So it's just, anyway, that's radio. So I'm glad to be doing this and glad to be on Digital Revolution Radio exclusively. That is basically a long-winded explanation of what I'm talking about. Let me tell you what I played for you. Brother Venus is back. They are out of the state of Montana. They put a brand new single out on the 10th. We just got it. So 10 days late, Can't Look Away is the title of that track. They do have a tendency to send me their new singles late. And it's kind of inconsistent for them. Prior to Brother Venus, it was Dead Meadow, brand new to the Core Radio Show. Track that came out on Friday the 17th. We got it after the Friday show was done. Lost in Light is the title of that track, from the upcoming Foundlings album that'll be out on the 31st of this month. They're from Washington, D.C. Now, today's Monday. On Friday's show, I had two bands from Washington, D.C. On the Monday broadcast, I have two bands from Washington, D.C. Not the same bands. Well, one of them is the same. The other Washington, D.C.-based band, Bitter Luck, is the name of that band. Getting a second spin of their brand new track that came out on Friday the 17th. UA2069, that is the flight number of what the story that's being told in that song is all about. Again, out of Washington, D.C., and these guys from Bitter Luck are formerly
or they're former members of the band Mojo Aces. Prior to them, Daniel Trigger back on the Core Radio Show, just getting this track from him. It's been out since the 8th, just now got it. Hey, better late than never. We Rule the Night is the title of that track from the UK's Daniel Trigger. And then starting it all out, 5 songs ago, Canada's The Damn Truth and a in-studio live recording of a song that you can find on their self-titled album. The original self-titled album, The Damn Truth, came out on the 14th of March of 2025. Well, they're re-releasing it as a deluxe edition. It's got those same tracks and remixing, remastering, and bonus tracks and unreleased tracks, and that live version of the song Be Somebody. There you go, from Canada's Damn Truth. And by the way, that deluxe version of the Damn Truth self-titled album, that'll be out on the 11th of September. All right, so I should tell you when the Corbett Show is on for you new listeners. The Corbett Show broadcasts every Friday, 1 p.m. Pacific. It is live for 2 hours. And then you've got a rebroadcast of that show every Tuesday at 9 p.m. Pacific. Now, I'm giving you the Pacific time zone information because that's the time zone that I'm in. 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I grab 10 or so songs that I felt were highlights of the Friday and Monday shows and play for you for 1 hour live every Wednesday starting at 11 a.m. Pacific, rebroadcast every Saturday 1 p.m. Pacific, every Sunday 8 a.m. Pacific. I'll give you the on-demand information so you can get your Core 24/7 without appointment radio in another mic break, but let's get back to the music. Goodnight Sky is a band that sent me their music, and very late, as far as late for the Core Radio Show, and we played you a track last Monday. I was supposed to play you another track on Friday. I ran out of time. So let's play the track I was going to play for you on Friday on this Monday broadcast of the Core Radio Show on Digital Revolution Radio. Yeah, I made a lot of mistakes on Friday. What can I say?

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I know I keep saying that. Regular listeners are hearing me say that, but you do know that people come and go all the time. So I got to keep telling everybody that there's always 3 hours. That means that there's more time left. I always got to tell everybody that the Core Radio Show is what you're listening to, and you're listening to it on Digital Revolution Radio. And I'm going to tell you how you can get your Core on demand 24/7 as a podcast when I get done with this back announce. All right, so we had ourselves a nice soft rock there, a couple of songs there that would have been playing on that station if you were with me for this entire broadcast, where I was talking about one of my former stations, which was a soft rock station that we used to broadcast on and be a part of the marketing and promotions team to get my start as being the world's oldest intern when I got started in radio, straight out of community college radio, as I was changing my career path and going into radio as promised, even if I started very late. But it was a soft rock station, and I really enjoyed my time on that station. It wasn't exactly my style of music, but there was a lot of it that reminded me of growing up in school, high school, junior high school, and all the girls that I was interested in or actually went dating somewhat, whatever you call dating back then. They're stations of choice were always the non-rock stations. They were the soft rock stations, and they don't even know if they called it soft rock back then, but they called it soft rock now. And so I would hear some songs that would remind me of those days and bring back fond memories of some of those girls and how they would always tell me I needed to turn off my rock station when I pulled up in my car to take them somewhere and had to put on their favorite station. So a couple of the tracks that were in the set would have sounded perfect on that station I used to broadcast on back in the day. Code Red, a bonus track from their re-released Incendiary album. Now, let me go look here. On this particular WAV file, it doesn't have the same information that I have on the other track. Let's see here. I've got time here before the top of the hour. So I played you the other one. From Code Red. Hang on here. This is all mixed up now. What the heck is going on here? Okay, there we go. All right, so Into the Fire is the track I played for you on Friday to let you know that the Incendiary album was being re-released, and it came out this past Friday. Originally released in 2017. Now they put it out, and they've added two bonus tracks on it. So I played you the other bonus track that's on that album, Into the Fire, on Friday. Well, this is the other bonus track. I guess I'm repeating myself, but anyway, the other bonus track. Some of Us is the title of that track from Sweden's Code Red. There's a couple of Code Reds that are out there. If you like what you heard, you want the band from Sweden. Prior to them, Madman's Lullaby. Speaking of a re-release, sort of kind of a re-release, this particular song from the San Francisco Bay Area's Madman's Lullaby is the Dave Friday version of the band. He fronted the band. There's been three different vocalists on the albums that have been released from Madman's Lullaby, and Dave Friday was one of those front men. He's got the Dave Friday Band, or just Dave Friday now. And this particular album, titled Unhinged, came out in 2013. Came out exactly on November 25th, 2013. But they released a video for the particular track I just played for you, How Can I? And they did so because they want to promote the fact that the Dave Friday version of Madman's Lullaby is having a reunion, and the reunion show is going to be happening on October 3rd at a place I used to perform at and go watch them and other bands at in Sunnyvale, California, South Bay Area, this San Francisco Bay Area. The Quarter Note, one of the last standing venues that are out there for original bands to be able to play at. It's out there. It's going to be happening on October 3rd. Producer Abram, myself, I think we're going to try to make it out there. We're talking about it. But it is it's about a three-hour drive, so we're not sure. I mean, maybe if we do it, maybe we stay out there. I don't know. We're going to figure it out. But they're just doing this one-time thing, I think, before Mr. Brett, the guitar player, the leader of Madman's Lullaby, the one original mainstay of the band, I believe, of all the different incarnations of the band. I believe he's going to be moving up to the state of Washington. So they're just doing this reunion. Hey, let's have a good time. Let's celebrate the Dave Friday
version of the band and the music that we put out and the Unhinged album and this particular track. And they've got a video that Dave and Mr. Brett did together that you can find on YouTube on the Dave Friday Band YouTube page, as well as in Facebook. And Dave Friday, he's been sending me tracks of what's going to be on his upcoming new album. And man, oh man, is it good. I cannot wait to be able to play some tracks for you as soon as he says go. We're going to make that happen. So I wanted to be able to play that song for you again. And as it gets closer to the reunion, of course, we'll pull that song out and some others from that Unhinged album and some Dave Friday Band music as well. Kickin' Valentina was right before Madman's Lullaby out of the San Francisco Bay Area. Kickin' Valentina, though, they're from Georgia, put out a brand new single and a video on Friday the 17th. Found out about it after the Friday show is done, so getting its first spin today, tonight. Don't Be Mad is the title of that track from the upcoming Anthems from the Underground album. And boy, that's all messed up here in this WAV file. Let me fix this here. We're doing some fun stuff together, aren't we? There we go. For some reason, not all the letters were in that. But anyway, Anthems from the Underground, that album's going to be coming out on the 28th of August. All right? So, let me turn my microphone back up. There we go. All kinds of stuff happening. Prior to Kickin' Valentina is the band Blitz from the UK. They put out a brand new single on the 15th, getting a second spin today, tonight, When the Mirror Breaks from the UK's Blitz. And then starting everything out, Goodnight Sky. This band sent me their album, Magnum Opiate, last week. And I meant to play another track from it since it's, well, just came to me. The album's been out since the 27th of May, and they're from New York. And I played you the track that was released as a single with a video attached to it. Came out on the 1st of January of this year. I had no idea until now. Sex Marks the Spot is the title of that track from New York's Goodnight Sky. All right, you've made it to the top of the hour. 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All right, you know what? I'm not going to tell you about the on-demand in this mic break. We've talked enough. Let's get back into the music. Let's turn it up a little bit. Sun Voyager, speaking of New York. They're out of New York, are they right? Yes, they are. They're out of New York. And they put out a brand new song called Coming Down. Let's play it for you right now in this next set to open up hour number 3 on this Monday broadcast of The Core Radio Show on Digital Revolution Radio.

Well, that was spacey. We've got a little over 30 minutes left of Today Tonight's Monday broadcast of the Core Radio Show. At least it's a Monday right now. It could be a completely different day or night for you if you're listening to the rebroadcast or podcast version of the show. This time, I promise you, I'm going to give you that podcast information. 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And that's where you're also going to find the live show days and times, rebroadcast days and times, and the links to the podcast sites. I'll tell you about the podcast sites in a moment. Loathe is the name of that band. There's a lot of bands named Loathe. This particular band, Loathe, they're from the UK. Put out a brand new album on Friday. A Stranger to You is the title of that album. And Fortress Down is the track that I played for you from that brand new album from the UK's Loathe. I said, if you like that, you want the UK's Loathe. L-O-A-T-H-E. All right. Prior to them, Humulus, another band from the San Francisco Bay Area. In fact, this is the third band from the San Francisco Bay Area that I played for you on this particular broadcast so far. We've got another band that's coming up from the San Francisco Bay Area. In fact, it's going to be a double shot because what I like to do when they put out an A-side, B-side single, I like to play both of the A-side and B-sides for you. Excuse me, these allergies, I swear to you, they just won't leave me alone. But in fact, I've got them queued up and ready to go. I'll tell you who that is in a moment. But Humulus is from the San Francisco Bay Area. Rise and Fall is the title of that track. And that single came out on Friday from the upcoming Smuggler's Cave album that'll be out on the 9th of October. Prior to the San Francisco Bay Area's Humulus, it was the UK's King Kraken. I Am the Apocalypse standalone single that came out on Friday, getting its second spin today tonight from the UK's King Kraken. Prior to them, Generation Steel from Germany, Witch's Cross, another track from their upcoming Steel Machine album, second single that we received from the band out of Germany called Generation Steel. So Witch's Cross came out on the 17th, Steel Machine the album, it'll be out on the 16th of October. And then starting everything out from New York, Sun Voyager, brand new single that came out on the 14th that we just got. Coming Down is the title of that track. All right, so podcast information, the podcast sites you can find at that website I was just telling you about, coreradio.com. 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We made it so because they've always been set up for you to be able to stream a podcast, but you can also download it as an MP3. So that's a good thing for those of you that got limitations on your data plan. We've also got the MixCloud podcast site. That's the very first one we ever had. 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That is coarradio.com. All right, now you've got all that information, live show information, rebroadcast information, and podcast information. Let's do the double shot of this punk rock, retro rock, new wave band out of San Jose, California, with a funny name, Hot Laundry. And they are hot. They are playing all over the place. They play in Sweden. They play in the UK. They're playing all over the place. And they put out a brand new A-side, B-side single that they just sent to me. So let's play A-side, B-side. Let's do it in reverse, though. Let's play B-side first and then A-side. It's a Shame and Lil Miss TNT from San Jose, California's Hot Laundry on
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still trying to find my mojo with this new setup in this studio of mine, between the way it's all set up on my new sit-stand desk and all the stuff that's around me. There's stuff that's been moved and stuff that's been put back to where it has been for almost 8 years, but it's still got me a little bit out of sorts. I don't know if it's feng shui enough in here, but you're listening to The Core Radio Show, the Monday broadcast of The Core Radio Show. Getting ready to wrap things up. We're just 10 minutes away from the top of the hour here on Digital Revolution Radio. Coming up at the top of the hour, it's going to be Rich Embry. That's if you're listening live. Now, if you're not listening live, if you're listening to the rebroadcast of what was the live Monday broadcast, then what you got to do is check the schedule link you'll find at digitalrevolutionradio.com. And remember the newly redesigned version of the website? 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Because I never know what's on after the pre-recorded rebroadcast of it, I should say. 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Lady Sandra, the queen of Digital Revolution Radio, she acknowledges if the show that's coming up after a show is live or if it's a rebroadcast, and then you got an idea of what it is that's going to be happening. So if it's a live broadcast, then what you can do is jump into the pit, otherwise known as the chat box, and talk to him or her. Let him or her know what it is you'd like to hear. And you can also make requests, and you can also love on the song that's currently being played right there below the pit. You can give a heart to a song that's being played, and that's making it known that you dig it. And then you can also make requests directly to the host. That and so much more at the newly redesigned digitalrevolutionradio.com. Let me tell you what it is I played for you, and I'm pretty sure that's going to be it, because by the time I get done with this back announce and anything else I've got, I probably won't have enough time to be able to squeeze in another song, but let's see what happens. I don't know. First Light, band that's got musicians from the UK and Spain, put out a brand new single on Friday, getting a second spin of that particular track. Catch Me When I'm Falling is the title of that track from the upcoming Gravity 2.0. They're calling it that because they're re-releasing the album that was originally released in 2023, but they've revamped it, re-energized it, put on some bonus tracks. I don't know, probably did some remixing and remastering and whatnot that they do in these re-releases. That's going to be coming out on the 21st of August. Prior to First Light, it's Hydra from Sweden. They gave us their Fooled by Love Again track that came out on Friday the 17th, getting its second spin. You're going to find that on the Dehydration album. That'll be out on the 21st of August from Sweden's Hydra. Prior to that, it was Model Citizen, a late add to the Core Radio Show, finally getting the amount of spins it deserves. Song has been out since the 6th. Model Citizen, there's a couple Model Citizen bands that are out there. This particular Model Citizen is the one out of the UK that is not a cover band. There's a cover band that's called that, and there's also this is the one that you want if you like the song Letters from the UK's Model Citizen. They spell it C-I-T-I-S-I-N, all right, from the UK's Model Citizen in the track Letters. Prior to that, Double Shot from the San Francisco Bay Area's Hot Laundry. They put out an A-side, B-side single that they gave a title to, Chapter 6, and they put an A-side, B-side single out on the 11th of this month. And I played you In Reverse. So the A-side is what I played for you second, Little Miss TNT, and the B-side I played for you first, It's a Shame, from, again, the San Francisco Bay Area's San Jose proper Hot Laundry. All right, so maybe I do have enough time to be able to squish in a song here. Why don't I do that? Let's go ahead and play this track from Brusik. All right, we played you a track from Brusik before. They've got one that's going to be coming out this coming Friday. Interrupt the Inevitable on the Monday broadcast of the Core Radio Show on Digital Revolution Radio. I might have time for two more songs here.

0: I could squish in another song because we're almost at the top of the hour there, but at least I was able to give you one song that's going to be coming out this coming Friday. Band Brusik. They are out of the UK. Brand new single that's coming out this Friday the 24th called Interrupt the Inevitable from their DeLucy Summers album that'll be out in October. But that single comes out this coming Friday when The Core Radio Show comes back for the next full-length broadcast of The Core Radio Show at 1 p.m. Pacific. Do the time zone dance to tell you what it means to you in the time zone that you're in. 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I say that with quotation marks because there's only 3 live broadcasts and then there's 4 rebroadcasts. But that means it's Monday through Sunday. That's right, on Digital Revolution Radio. All right, so as I said, coming up at the top of the hour, if you're listening live, it is going to be Rich Embry. 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Until next time, my name is Timothy J. Thanking you so much for listening. 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

0: Welcome to this edition of The Last Exit for the Lost. I see, that looks like Eon.
1: I made it.
0: Joe, did you say his name three times?
2: I must have.
0: You've been here a lot.
2: I have.
0: At some point, you've probably said his name three times.
1: I survived the journey. Actually, you got me out of a real jam. Thank you. You know,
2: strawberry.
1: I never thought quicksand would be such a problem
2: marmalade.
1: In my life. But blammo, I'm here instead. So
2: what kind of jam?
0: Now you've made Joe hungry.
1: Well, that's not hard.
0: And then we have Mr. Matt Festa.
3: Hello. I am here once again.
0: There's someone on the far couch, but I can't really see who they are. Is it Tim?
4: Mm-hmm.
0: Well, it doesn't sound like Tim.
1: Thankfully not.
4: No, it's Tim. Everything's great.
0: See, that's not Tim. Tim's just as really good.
4: Yeah, it's really good.
0: Joe, who's over on the other couch?
2: Tim,
0: that's not Tim. Don't lie to me.
2: No, but
0: you're
2: when,
0: in enough trouble.
2: When people got here, you said, hey, look, it's Tim.
0: It's because everyone was late, except Matt. Matt was ready and waiting.
2: Now I'm confused.
3: I mean, from my end, the camera is really out of focus, so that could be Tim as far as I know.
0: Yeah, I don't know why it's not focusing, but...
1: Is there anything on the lens?
0: No, I tried cleaning it. Although
1: does this help?
0: Uh-oh.
3: Oh, God, Joe's getting...
1: Joe?
3: What's he doing?
1: Joe, you getting things. Closer has never helped.
2: Is it better?
1: Yes.
3: Sure, let's say yes if that would keep me on the couch.
2: Yeah. Hey! I fixed it. Okay, now, as we were talking...
0: Who's that?
2: Are you sure it was Jam? Maybe it was a Joe.
0: Who's that over there, Dan? A Joe? God damn it!
3: Dan.
4: Wow, you just said the G and the D.
0: Yeah, that's fine.
1: Was it Jam then?
0: God damn it! I think it's Christy. But she hasn't been here since the live show in May.
1: She's been busy. She's had so much going on.
2: Yeah, hanging out with cooler people.
0: Why is Eon making your excuses? Make up your own excuses.
1: Didn't mean to feel good.
2: And make up a really good one.
1: Yes. Make up a really good one.
2: We want to hear your best excuse.
1: Yes.
4: I just didn't want to leave the house.
1: Oh, that's no.
2: That's actually pretty good.
0: Yeah, no, that's a good one.
1: Yeah.
4: I actually don't want to leave the house ever.
3: Hey, you know what? I haven't left the house and I am here.

0: a good point.
1: Yeah, I'm not allowed to do video, like, visits, so you are special. I'm not.
0: Well, that's because he's in Chicago.
2: That's a bit of a walk.
0: The band.
1: Well, I don't have a car, and I live in Newfield, so I might as well be in Chicago.
3: Fair point.
0: So you teleported?
3: No. Well, you know, I mean, she was hanging
1: on. Eon offered to bring me some.
0: Oh, she was hanging on to you in the quicksand?
3: You said my name three times. I happened to, you know, be there. She grabbed on, you know, and we both beamed here at the same time at once, you know. So, yeah. She caught me mid-transit.
0: That must have been uncomfortable.
3: It was surprising.
0: Anyways, opening the show there, we heard Power Man with Absolute Power. Master with Death March, band from Ithaca in the late 80s. And Pyogenesis with Through the Flames, starting things off. Lots of new stuff tonight, and also four tributes to people who have died. No one we knew personally that I'm aware of.
3: Okay.
0: The guy, I don't have their names in front of me. Sean from Broken Hope and... a bunch of other bands, which Christy, did you know? Hey, Christy's leaving. Okay. So,
3: she's been very busy.
0: Christy might know who he... I think she knows who he is. I don't know if she knew him. She'll tell us when she gets back, probably. One of the guys who was in Seduce passed away. Guy from Marduk passed away. And I just found out Dan Simmons passed away. And that's, so we're going to do tribute sets to all those people. The guy from Seduce only gets one song because he was only really in Seduce. But still, that's a lot of tribute sets. We have a live 137 performance for tonight, and the rest of it's going to be newer stuff. Right, Joe?
3: Right.
0: Okay.
3: There you go.
0: Also, the trial of Just Joe.
3: What?
0: We're going to talk about some of the things you've done.
3: And rightly so. Matt, thank you for being here on this.
4: What have I done?
0: Much. You don't
5: remember.
0: You're
5: going to find out.
0: Part of it is not remembering.
4: That's not my fault.
0: Why don't you remember things?
4: Because you hit me in the head a lot.
0: How do you remember that?
4: Because you remind me all the time.
0: Oh.
3: There is video of it.
0: That's fair.
3: So, you know.
0: Okay, that might, you might, maybe.
3: Yeah.
0: I'm not the only one who hit you in the head.
3: That's true.
4: Okay.
0: Other people have hit you in the head as well. Well,
4: probably.
3: And Joe, you have also hit yourself in the head.
0: Huh? Rick.
3: Joe, I mean, you have hit yourself in the head.
0: Joe has hit himself in the head.
3: Yeah, so, you know.
0: Huh. Who else has hit you in the head? I'm sure D hit me in the head at some point.
4: Probably.
0: Yeah. Has Matt ever hit you in the head?
3: I think so.
5: Not for lack of trying.
0: Okay, all right, that's fair.
3: Are you sure you didn't?
4: Virtual heads?
5: Would throw something at the camera, but I don't have anything within arm reach that wouldn't do damage to it.
0: So, yeah, that's what's going on tonight. We'll discuss other things Joe has done, besides get hit in the head a lot.
4: Right, well,
0: so.
4: Fine.
0: And we'll let Matt judge whether or not, I don't know, something. I haven't really thought this through, as if you can't tell.
3: No. I think this is going in a good direction.
0: Isn't it? I don't know what'll happen if he's guilty or not guilty.
3: Well, that's up to Matt.
0: Oh,
3: wait, or maybe we should let that be up to Katie.
0: Katie's not here.
3: Yeah, but Katie judges you. She's really...
0: I know she's good at judging.
3: Yeah.
0: We're probably not going to finish this tonight. It's just going to be the beginning of the trial.
3: We could do a two-parter, three-parter.
0: Sometimes go on for a while.
3: Yeah.
0: Joe's done a lot of stuff.
3: That's true.
4: I'm really confused.
3: Dude, it'll be an epic trial thing. We have to get
4: that one time.
3: You know,
0: oh, yes.
3: Yeah, everyone in on this.
0: That is true. That is one of the things you did. You confused Katie.
4: Really good.
0: As he was leaving, Katie said, "Drive safe," and Joe said, "You too." And Katie didn't know how to respond to that because she was home.
5: You mean right now?
0: No, he did.
5: Yeah. Just in general, you know.
4: No, it was specific.
3: You meant her house, you know, while you're driving your house around.
0: All right, we're going to hear some Pythia. Not super new, but... I've only really checked out these guys recently. I think this is from 2019. This is Hold of Winter, which is ironic. This is really freaking hot out. And it has been for a while.
5: Sorry, nice Joe's doing something.
0: What? What are you doing, Joe? Joe?
4: What?
0: He's not even here and he's telling on you.
3: And rightly so.
0: Yes.
3: Maybe if I just...
4: I gotta find something to cover the camera with.
3: Thank you, Matt. Keep doing a good job.
0: Pythia, last exit for the lost.

0: Goat Major right there with Mountains of Madness. Another band with goat in the name that's good. 100 Demons with Made for Nothing. Arise from Worms with Psionic Being. And Xandria with Colors, mostly new stuff there, along with Pythia before that with Hold of Winter. So there. And how have you been, Christy, hiding in your house?
1: Been great.
0: Do you have air conditioning?
1: I do.
0: Has it been enough?
1: I don't know. I haven't really thought about it.
0: Have you been roasting, or have you been comfortable?
1: Oh, I mean, I'm not at home because I'm like working in an office now, so it's mostly like when I'm getting back out to the car and it's over 115, 20 degrees in the car.
0: Yes.
1: That's where I'm having the most problem.
0: Yeah, me too.
1: But luckily I don't have a car right now and I have a driver taking me to work, so that's been better.
0: So then you're just going out into the heat and then right back into an air-conditioned car.
1: Pretty much.
0: So the driver is being driven?
1: If you're calling me the driver, then yeah, I guess so.
2: That's kind of funny.
3: How the turntables.
2: Yes. Indeed.
1: And so 33 1/3, you know? It's like, you know, I just want to go listen to some vinyl now.
0: Never heard of it.
1: No, absolutely.
0: Matt, how have you been?
4: My existence continues for better or worse.
0: Okay, all right. Well, I like that your existence continues.
4: Oh, thank you.
0: Yeah.
2: Eon,
0: what about you?
2: Ups and downs.
0: Okay,
2: lots of ups and downs. Usual, I guess.
0: I had to get my cat half shaved today.
2: Oh, okay. How did Scratch handle that?
1: Thanks for that.
4: You can shave all of it. We don't judge.
0: Scratch was fine with it. Actually, remarkably fine with it, because he had all these hair mats and lots of fleas. Apparently, he had lots of fleas.
2: Oh.
0: I knew he had fleas and gave him flea medication, but apparently it did not handle the scratch fleas.
2: Right. They're like super fleas.
0: Yeah. So that was fun. But he was a little unhappy about being in the carrier, because the last time he was in the carrier, he spent the night at the vet because he had to get his ear operated on, and then he hid for a week.
2: Oh,
1: that was a while. Is he hiding now?
0: No, he's sleeping.
1: Where is he?
0: He's just in the next room in the office.
1: Oh, okay.
0: He found a spot in there he really likes.
1: Well, that's good.
0: Yeah, and he didn't want to go into the carrier, but he went in, and they didn't want to come out of the carrier, but we got him out, and then he was just kind of like, yeah, this is fine. I like being groomed.
2: There we go.
0: The vet's just like, this cat's so calm. I'm like, yeah, I know, he's a good cat. He's evil, but he's a good cat.
2: It's a first.
0: Wow. So, yeah. And we still don't have any clue. Everyone just guesses how old he is. No one knows.
1: It's not necessary.
2: No.
0: Well, you know, I'd like to know.
2: Yeah.
1: But you just have to say he's older than when he showed up, so...
2: There you go.
0: That's true. He is definitely...
1: I had a cat like that, almost exactly the same, looked just like Scratch. And that's how I had to do it until all of a sudden one day he just never came back.
0: Oh, do you want another cat?
4: Same cat.
2: What if...
1: Not at all.
2: What if it is Scratch and you just didn't realize it?
1: Look, I already took in 2 guinea pigs and I have a dog. I don't need any other animals. Don't anyone get any ideas?
0: Are you sure?
1: And I've got a 30-year-old.
2: What if...
1: hanging out in the house like... He owns it.
0: Do you want Joe?
1: Joe would be probably an improvement. You leave the house, right? You go to work.
3: I mean, not by choice.
0: And he can be helpful.
1: You don't leave the house, do you?
2: Yes, of course I do.
1: You would leave, like, okay. That makes sense.
2: Of course
1: I think where I live is way too far for your commute.
2: Yeah, but I like to wander around, so.
1: Yeah, I don't want anyone in my house.
0: Yeah, into other people's houses.
1: I want no one in my house.
2: Now, I just want to...
1: Are we on the air?
0: Yeah.
1: All right, let me make this clear. I don't want no one in my house. I don't want to... That's why I'm not in a relationship. That's why I'm not married. I don't want anyone coming over. Do not even knock on my door. If you knock on my door, I'm going to punch you in the throat.
0: Well, then you should stop giving out your address.
1: I have not given my address out.
2: I just want to point out that, you know, me wandering in and out of people's houses. Okay, if you're going to say my name...
1: I wouldn't even, like...
2: 3 times, then it's not my fault after that.
1: I just got mail, like, started again at my house. So, I'm just telling you how serious I am about this. Don't show up.
4: So anyway, Christy's address is 742.
1: Oh, let me tell y'all this though real quick. As I'm looking at the ring camera to see, you know, when Eon is going to arrive, I see a red truck pull up to my neighbor's house, and I'm like, I think that's Eon.
2: I did that on purpose. I was testing.
1: Yeah,
2: see if she
1: right.
2: Was paying attention.
1: You went to the old lady's house that literally would shoot you.
2: I was curious. I wanted to see if Christy, are her reflexes and spatial awareness like still like
1: yeah, it's on
2: there.
1: Point. I knew
2: so,
1: it.
2: You know,
1: I saw you speeding at like 100 miles an hour to a 5 mile zone.
2: She passed
1: to show up
2: she
1: to
2: passed,
1: my neighbor's house.
2: She passed my test. And that's what
1: I've happens. Taken enough tests lately. Do not
2: okay,
1: you're gonna set
2: fair,
1: me off here.
2: Fair point. You're right.
0: How
2: fair
0: many
2: point.
0: Tests have you taken?
1: I have probably taken yes. in the last since the last time you saw me, probably 17 tests.
0: Oh. Yeah.
1: And I'm at my wit's end. I'm an angry bitch.
0: How many more do you have left?
1: None. I passed.
0: Oh, okay.
1: I'm a licensed broker now.
0: Okay. What do you break?
1: I break people's hearts when I tell them how much the insurance is they're gonna buy.
0: Oh.
1: And then I break my own heart and have to go in the other room and start crying.
2: There you go.
1: I'm always on the verge of getting ready to cry. Everyone be warned.
2: Right.
1: I'm sure you're so happy I arrived.
0: I am.
2: I've
0: missed having you here.
1: Okay, even if I'm a crab apple jerk.
2: Absolutely.
1: Then get ready to cry.
0: We'll just have to fix it. We can fix things.
1: I blame Overkill because I hurt myself so bad at Overkill.
0: Well, you shouldn't have been in the pit.
1: I was not even in the pit. Like, oh my gosh.
0: Alright, okay, well, you should have been in the pit, apparently.
1: I guess I should have been in the pit.
2: There
1: got
2: you
1: my
2: go.
0: Wait, how'd you hurt yourself at Overkill?
1: Because you, and everyone knew this, it's not like this is going to be a shock or surprise to anyone. Everyone already knew I was in the car too much, I was driving too much.
0: Yeah.
1: And I started atrophying some of my muscles because of it. And then I started going to a concert, like, every freaking week, and it doesn't work. It doesn't work. My body was like, what are you even doing? So me and Tim, yes, Tim, this is an actual story with Tim. This is the part I was trying to get to and telling you. If we go to see Joey Belladonna do like his Dio tribute, and for some reason, like the day before, I'd strain my muscle, but as I was going from the car into the casino, and you guys know that the parking's like really far away, it takes a long time to even get to the front door, then it takes even further to get to the venue and into your seat. So by the time we got to the door, I could see the door, but my muscle seized up and it just stiffened up. And I was like, oh my God, I'm thinking to myself, what is this? Is this a blood clot? Like, what is going on with my leg? All of a sudden, like I got to the point where I was like, Tim, you know, I don't know what's going on, but I gotta stop for a minute. And I said, just go on in, get our seats, just go. And like, he wouldn't do that. And I was like, okay, he's not going. So I've gotta keep going. So even against my better judgment, I kept walking, even though I knew it was like seizing up. And I get to I'm literally going down the steps and Joey's already on stage. I'm looking right dead in his face as I'm walking towards him, and my left muscle just, poof, it just popped.
0: Oh,
1: it was just this horrible feeling of like being kicked in the back of your leg. And it just felt like I got stabbed in my leg, and I was like, okay, so I'm texting Tim, something weird just happened. I don't know if I'm gonna be able to walk up out of here, you know? And he's like, okay, well, you know, we're just gonna enjoy the show. I was like, certainly, I'm just gonna sit here. And luckily everyone in the building was old because it was a Dio tribute. So like everyone is like older than me. And I'm like, I feel like the oldest person in the room, but everyone's way older than me. So like I'm sitting there, and as I'm sitting there, I feel my left leg calf swell up. It's hurting, it's getting worse, but I'm sitting, so it's like I'm enjoying the show at this point. I'm just having a great time, taking great photos. And we're on the second row. Like, the seats I got were like, literally, we could have like reached out and slapped them, you know? So I was like, this is awesome, you know? And then I did tell him, I said, once this is over, I don't know what's gonna happen. So it took me 35 minutes to walk out to the car. And I just said, please go, get in your car and get out of here. Like, you don't have to like wait for me. I'm not your chick, you know? Like, just go.
0: No, yeah, but you're his friend.
1: It's so true, and I realized how much of a Tim, friend he is. He's a good dude, and he really was patient and very sweet. And I was just thinking, I'm sure this is so like lame, but
0: I mean, he's not considerate, but he's a good friend.
1: That's the thing. It's surprising how, like, I didn't know that. I didn't know how considerate he was for being so inconsiderate.
0: Yeah,
1: so,
0: it is weird.
1: It is weird. And then we both, like, went in different directions and both hit a horrible storm that, like, was sliding. We were sliding all around, the roads, but he was in his car. We were talking on the phone. I was like, yeah, no, I'm sliding going through Syracuse.
0: That's what you should be doing, talking on the phone while you're sliding around.
1: Well, I mean, it was a speaker, so I don't have to, like... Yeah. I was just like...
4: You're loud, just text me.
1: Just be safe. And then the next day was supposed to be, like, the Rods being honored for that short film that came out.
0: Oh, yeah,
1: about
0: yeah.
1: them. So yep. We were supposed to all meet up the next day, and I was, you know, supposed to see Carl and all the people there, and I didn't even make it. I was like texting Lance. I was like, please get me a poster. Or I was like, Carl, please get me a poster. Carl, Tim, Lance, I don't care who it is, just one of y'all.
0: Didn't you have to wear a boot for a bit?
1: I did. It was up to my knee, and it made me like taller on the left side than the right. I was like, screw this boot. I threw it out. I was like, I can't do it. And it's still, like, it's still not 100%. I don't know how long it's going to take.
0: It's because you threw the boot out. Should have gotten two boots.
1: The boot was killing me. It hurt so bad to wear the boot.
0: If you got two boots, you would have been even.
2: There we go.
1: I know. They told me, they were like, you can get a spacer on Amazon for your other foot. I was like, what, so I can look like Frankenstein on the right and I don't know what on the left?
2: I don't know. I think this is a very exciting possibility here.
1: I don't like it.
2: You can take advantage of.
1: You know? And I started my new job, like, with the, you know, with having to wear the boot, and they probably thought I was like, oh, great, here, we hired this person who's going to be a mess.
2: This could have worked so awesomely. I mean, you could have had, like, your freakish boot, and then, like, something else going on with your other foot. Wait, just hear me out, okay? And then
1: I have to stop listening, I'll be honest with you, I'm so sorry.
2: But what if
1: I'm not even trying to be rude, my capacity's so low.
2: What about an awesome cane, too?
1: No.
2: Something you could really help
1: I would be
2: with.
1: Scared that I would actually, I don't want to touch people.
2: You know?
1: With objects, right? Or without objects. Either way, I don't want to do it.
2: Next time.
0: All right, up next here, Reverend, featuring the late David Wayne. It was a solo band after he left Metal Church. And
1: he died too?
0: Yeah, he died a while ago.
1: Gosh.
0: He died like 10 years ago.
1: I didn't even know.
0: The last EP they did is called A Gathering of Demons. And this broke me when I first heard it. This song, Legion, is actually Fake Healer from Metal Church. So he partially wrote the song with Metal Church before he left and my cow took over. So when I first put this EP on and I heard Legion, I'm like, I know this song, but I don't know this song. What is happening right now? And finally I realized what song it was and looked it up, and he basically asked Metal Church, he's like, is it okay if I do this with my lyrics and the stuff and they're like, yeah, that's fine.
1: Decent. I like that.
0: Yeah.
1: Now, explain to me what that means when you say it broke you. I want to know what the details.
0: I couldn't figure out why I knew this song, but it wasn't right.
1: I thought you broke down and cried or something.
0: No, it was just breaking my brain.
4: Broken. You had to wear a boot.
0: I had to wear a boot. Yes.
1: Don't you love the boot? Isn't it so wonderful?
0: So we're going to hear this song, Legion, because they've re-released it with some live tracks and they remastered it and stuff like that. In 2019, apparently, but we just got it. And also, for anyone local, Metal Church, Heathen, All Sinners, and Justice's cover band will be playing July 24th at Montage in Rochester.
1: So Isn't that the same night as... Is that the same night as Rick's show?
0: It is. The first same night as Rick's first night of Metal Mutiny.
1: How's that going to work?
0: I'm going to Metal Church, and then I'm going to the second night of Metal Mutiny.
1: Okay.
0: Because obviously I know people in Heathen and All Sinners and want to see them.
1: Hmm.
0: Also, I like All Sinners, Heathen, and Metal Church.
2: There you go.
0: So...
2: What was the song that sounded like where it was Legion, and what was the other one?
0: Fake Healer.
2: Can you play those here on the show, like one after the other?
0: That? Sure.
2: Yeah, you've got to...
0: Yeah, maybe I'll play some All Sinners and Heathen as well.
2: Yeah.
0: All right, so this is Legion... From Reverend, last name.

0: That was all sinners with Buried Alive. One of the members of that band is related to someone in Blue Oyster Cult, but I don't remember who.
1: Is it...
0: Well, I think he's... someone in that band is related, I believe, to Alfred Bouchard.
1: Okay.
0: Yeah, and before that, Heathen with Twist of Faith, one of their newer tracks. Metal Church with Fake Healer, and Reverend with Legion, which are sort of the same song, but not.
1: Are we going to hear Blue Oyster Cult now?
0: No.
1: Okay. That's kind of cool.
0: Nothing against Blue Oyster Cult, but they don't need any more airplay.
1: They're good.
0: And that show with all sinners, Heathen, and Metal Church is July 24th at Montage. I'll be there, I hope, if I don't die.
1: What?
0: You never know.
2: Fair point.
3: You never know.
1: Jesus.
2: You do. He's right. You never
1: know. I hope no one dies.
0: Yeah, for me real. Too. But we're doing four tributes tonight. Not that I knew any of these people.
1: I was going to say, if you don't know, then let's stop. Let's stop doing these.
3: The amount of times it's almost happened. Anymore.
0: Yeah, so, you know, the other day, I decided to put a Wise Cam on the back roof. And I can't actually climb on the roof because the shingles are too fragile.
1: Yeah, you don't need to be up there.
0: And so I was like, well, if I just lean far out of this window, I can mount this thing on the outside. And, it, of course, nothing works right anymore. So, in this case, it was because the windowsill was rotten. And so when I screwed the mount for the Wise Cam in, it bent the plastic slightly. So I couldn't get the Wise Cam on it. And I was like, oh. So this went through this whole thing where I got another piece of wood, mounted the Wise Cam on the wood, and went from like upstairs to downstairs to out to the next into the barn and stuff over and over again, and I was drenched because, you know, it's a little humid. And when I got done, I was like, I wasn't even done. I'm like, I don't feel good. Why don't I feel good? I should check my blood sugar. Oh, it's 59. That's fine if it's not dropping precipitously. And I don't know. So Matt's back.
3: And his front.
0: So
1: welcome back.
0: Potentially, had I not checked it, I would have been leaning out the window and I could have passed out from low blood sugar.
1: Yeah, no, I was suspecting there's all sorts of scenarios that could have gone wrong.
0: And then I ate 2 tons of sugar because I was like 59 and I didn't know if it was still dropping, and it only came up to 180. And I'm like, that
1: should it have come up to?
0: Huh?
1: Where did you want it to come up to?
0: I just wanted it not to be 69 or 59 anymore.
1: Definitely.
0: But like, I expected 300 or something by the time I, you know, ate all that. But apparently, there was enough insulin in my system that it only brought it up to 180.
1: It's so confusing. Awesome. I don't understand it at all.
0: Yeah, I was, so I didn't die though.
1: Well, there's that.
2: That's a plus.
0: Natalie wasn't here and she was very upset I did this when she wasn't here.
1: Yeah, that makes sense. That's disturbing, actually.
0: But, you know.
4: If we're going to die, I want to watch.
0: Right.
2: For real.
0: And it wouldn't have been on camera because no cameras are pointed at the roof. That's why I was putting one there. Because I hear all kinds of weird things on my roof and I want to see if they're actual things or just weird.
1: I need more cameras, but I don't have confidence in like how to mount them without destroying something, like the roof. Well, I don't want any issues, obviously, with the roof.
0: No.
1: I want 360
0: sticky
1: cameras.
0: Putt,
1: like, I want the...
0: Yeah.
1: I need those because obviously the place I live is a
2: fucking
1: nightmare.
2: The next time you find yourself having a medical emergency, the most important person you need to contact right away is Katie to judge you about it.
0: Oh, okay, that makes sense.
4: So she can say the things that she says.
1: It's always helpful.
0: Absolutely. It's also the trial of just Joe. Let's see, Joe. Let me think of something Joe's done so we can discuss it. Oh no, I know. Remember that time we had to chain you to a chair because you would not stop molesting Jonah and Lauren of New Animal? We even fed you leaves. Remember that?
2: Rightly so.
1: It was one of those years where molesting was still cool.
2: Right? What happened?
0: Yeah, you were just like, New Animal, and we just...
3: I remember... I yelled that a lot.
0: Yeah. You just,
3: it was a lot of different times.
0: The only way that they would come in is because if you were chained to a chair.
3: Huh.
0: So you couldn't, wait. Was that Dave? Yeah. No, that, never mind. That was Dave.
3: That was Dave.
0: That was Dave.
4: That was Dave.
1: We have less broomsticks hanging from the ceiling.
0: That is an accurate observation.
1: It's been a while. But it didn't register in my brain for a while. It took a while for me to realize.
0: If someone buys me one more, we'll have no broomsticks.
1: How much are they? Jeez.
0: They were like $40.
1: Someone buying the daggone thing.
0: But yeah, so never mind. That was not you. That was Dave.
3: All right.
0: Dave had to be chained up.
4: And rightly so.
0: I do think he got free at some point.
4: Oh.
3: He's very squirmy.
0: Yeah.
3: Yeah.
4: Don't let that happen.
0: Oh, what about the time that Dave was eating that Eggo, and you ate it at... Wait, no, that was Dave.
3: He ate my Eggo.
0: Yeah, okay. This is not the trial of Jave. Jave? Maybe it is.
3: Not the first time that's happened.
0: Nope.
3: No, we've met the same person many times.
0: See, this is why it's so confusing. So I don't know. I guess you're not guilty on that one.
3: All right.
5: So far, I find Joe innocent of being Dave.
0: Okay. All right.
4: That's encouraging. Okay.
3: So far, though, I feel like there's a chance that could change.
0: Really?
5: That's true. Still under review.
3: I mean, just the way you said it.
0: I see. Yes, he's making a very good judge here, though. Fair.
5: You need a question mark?
0: Fair and impartial. That's what we need.
4: Is that how it usually works?
0: No.
4: Oh, I didn't think so.
5: Not in America.
4: Yeah, I was going to say, when you say fair and impartial, that doesn't sound like anything I'm familiar with here. It sounds like something from some other country.
0: All right, our first tribute set. This is Sean Glass, passed away from complications from a stroke, July 1st, 2026. He was only 57 years old. And he was in, I don't have the list of bands. That's not helpful. Where's the list of bands? Here we go. Terminal Death, Syndrome, Broken Hope, Soil, Dirge Within, The Bloodline, and Repentance. He also did a few other things that never recorded, and he actually never recorded with Soil. He just played live with them. I guess Tim, who's out there somewhere in the ether, did actually know Sean.
1: Yeah, not me, Tim. The real Tim.
0: Oh, okay. You're all Tim tonight.
1: That's why you thought I knew him. You confused me with Tim.
0: No, I thought you had posted something about knowing him from a hardcore band or something.
1: Did you even see any of my posts?
0: I don't know.
1: None of them were like that.
0: Okay. All right. Are they all about going to see Buck Cherry?
1: I can assure you, no. No.
0: Matt just gave you a look.
5: Sorry, the camera's over there. Where do you want me?
0: No, you gave Christy a look. I could tell.
4: And rightly so.
1: It was a mental
0: look. Because she goes to see Buck Cherry.
1: I do not. I think you know that I don't.
0: Are you saying I would just be messing with you?
1: You're messing with
0: me. Does that sound like something I would do?
1: I don't like...
5: messing with Tim.
1: I don't like the look of Buck Cherry. I don't like the sound of Buck Cherry.
0: I agree.
1: There's only one time where I thought that they kind of fit into a scenario, and that's when they were part of the soundtrack or part of the movie of the Banger Sisters. I thought, okay, well, that's acceptable, you know.
0: I don't even know
1: it's
0: what that is.
1: It's all seedy, like, New York, like, you know, downtown L.A. stuff. I was like, I guess this fits.
0: I think they were good when they broke up.
1: That album. That's the best.
0: Anyway, so we're going to hear five of Sean's bands, starting with Syndrome, which was a thrash band out of the 80s, late 80s. This comes from their Halls of Extermination demo. I don't think they ever did a real album. I think they did demos, and then the demos got re-released and remastered on a compilation. And this is a song called Precognition here on The Last Exit.
4: For the Loss.
1: For the Onslaught.

0: That was The Bloodline with Destroyer, Dirge Within with Absolution, Broken Hope with Grindbox, Terminal Death off their 85 demo with Celestial Execution, and Syndrome with Precognition off their 1987 demo. And all of those go out in memory of Sean Glass, who was, I believe, the guitar player? It doesn't actually say here. But he died on July 1st. So a couple of weeks ago from this, when this is airing. He suffered a stroke on May 31st and then died on July 1st after a medical emergency / complications from that stroke.
1: How old was he?
0: 57.
1: Jeez. Oh, God.
0: So not very old at all.
2: Now.
1: So, Josie. Not your Joe. Not you, Joe.
0: Oh, old Joe.
1: Old Joe.
2: Oh.
0: No, old Joe is like 9,000 years old. That's why he's old
1: I
0: Joe.
1: I think he's 60 now.
3: I was confused because I didn't know how old I was.
0: That's true. Joe doesn't know how old he is.
1: You're younger than me, so it doesn't matter. It doesn't matter how old you are, you're young. I thought I was young, and I didn't realize all of a sudden I became older than everyone.
0: All right.
2: Okay. All right.
0: I had to get up, and you guys just stopped talking.
4: Well, yeah.
1: Well, it's all about where you're at. If you're not here, then there's no reason to talk.
4: Although we did.
5: I thought you just abandoned the show just in the middle of recording. You get up and walk away.
0: I've done that.
3: Then everybody, you know, we talk about other stuff. In this case, we consulted Matt about various medical issues.
6: Pharmaceuticals.
3: And that was fun.
1: Dr. Matt.
0: Pharmacy time with Matt.
3: There we go. Pharmacy time with Matt. This could be a thing. Like,
5: so
3: we
5: please don't trust my advice on anything.
3: I didn't say we had to trust your advice, but look, I just want to point out that when you say something is for entertainment purposes only, you can make all sorts of nonsense and crap out.
0: That's true, yeah.
3: So, you know, I mean, Fox does it all the time. They're like, we're for entertainment, you know, only.
1: But do they have that disclaimer now?
3: Yes, they
1: luckily
3: have to.
1: They do.
3: They
1: luckily
3: have to.
1: They
3: yeah,
1: do.
3: No, it's just that their followers don't care.
1: Yeah.
3: So, you know, hey, Matt, at what point do you think people should start using leeches to cure ghosts?
1: No. In all seriousness, Craig suggested that this week, and I was like, I put the heart on that comment. Let's bring back the bloodletting and the leeches. Stick them on my knees right now. I'm ready. Where the leeches at?
3: Matt? We're looking to you.
1: Go in the pond out back yonder. Go out yonder to the
5: out
1: pond.
5: Yonder.
0: All right, let's see. Just Joe.
6: Yes.
0: You have been accused of unwanted touching.
1: What?
3: I can second that.
6: Are you sure it was unwanted?
1: First of all, you unwantedly touched his combos, so don't even, Eon.
3: Well, no, that's not true.
1: It's true.
3: No, I was told to. By the ghost that Matt sent to me to advise on that.
1: Now me
3: for entertainment purposes only.
0: Yes, unwanted touching.
6: I mean, not always.
0: No, I didn't say always. But there's been lots of unwanted touching. Now Nathan doesn't count.
1: I was going to say he just touched Nathan during
0: will
1: the live show.
0: Whine when you're touching him, but he also wants it.
3: Yeah.
6: He craves it.
0: He does.
6: Yes.
0: So,
1: wait a minute. Are you allowed to say that on the air that he wanted it?
3: Yes.
6: Yeah.
0: Oh, no, he definitely wants it. He urges it on while protesting.
1: While we watch an iVideo.
6: Did you see what he was wearing?
3: With Nathan, saying no means yes.
1: And then he was like, oh, I have stitches, you know,
0: only
1: don't touch me.
0: Joe.
1: You're like, whatever.
3: Right, only with Joe, okay.
0: So how do you plead for the unwanted touching?
6: Now,
3: except for Nathan.
6: Now, what if it may have started out as unwanted, but then morphed into not unwanted?
3: I think they've
1: done that. He says his back hurts.
5: Let the record show I'm not hearing a denial.
3: You know.
0: What was that, Matt?
5: I said let the record show I'm not hearing a denial.
1: There's definitely not a denial.
0: Do you remember the time Ruth got upset with you because you touched the other Matt too much?
6: Yeah.
0: I'm not even sure how to classify that one.
6: Yeah.
0: Because Matt didn't actually seem to care, but Rick did.
6: It was kind of unwanted,
0: just not by the person
6: the touchy.
0: You were touching. Yeah.
6: Yeah. The touchy may not have cared, but other
5: groping
6: people.
5: Groping by association.
3: There we go.
0: I mean, how many times did you touch D that resulted in lots of screaming?
6: Just because there's screaming doesn't mean that.
3: Okay, that is kind
0: what
3: of.
0: What about EVD? Also screaming.
6: Right, but have you met EVD?
0: Oh, yeah. Yeah. What about that time you licked Gorgar's lips?
1: Okay. Wow.
3: Yeah, that's too much.
6: But.
0: Yeah.
6: He was.
0: He clearly did not want that.
1: How did you do that? Wants that?
6: So he was being argumentative, and he put his face in my face, and I warned him.
0: I believe he said, "What are you gonna do?"
3: Okay.
1: Wow.
3: You know what?
1: You did it.
3: That actually made kind of
6: self-defense. Did I warn him?
0: Yes. Yes.
6: So I'm gonna lick you.
0: No, you didn't say you were gonna lick him. I think you just said you don't want to do that. And he went, well, what are you going to do? And then you licked his lips.
6: But there was a warning of some kind.
1: I don't know what I would do.
3: You know what? That sounds,
6: I was cornered.
3: That sounds like one of those stand your ground
6: I was defending myself.
3: Sort of things.
6: From an ornery old dinosaur.
1: Ornery old dinosaur.
0: It is on one of the best ofs.
1: The Gorgar.
0: That people can find on YouTube.
6: The Gorgar.
1: The Gorgar.
3: We stuffed with ping pong balls. That counts as self-defense. Yeah.
1: Was he full of ping pong balls that day?
0: Well, he's never been full of ping pong balls, but according to AI, we regularly put
1: AI
0: ping pong
1: said
0: balls
1: it, so it's real.
0: Into Gorgar. So Joe actually won a ping pong ball a couple weeks back that he could put in Gorgar.
6: Next we meet.
0: Yeah.
3: All right.
1: All right.
0: So
1: it would be nice if he popped his like balls and like threw them into your mouth since y'all are like
3: wow that sounds
0: so Matt sounds how do you feel about the unwanted touching by Joe, guilty or not guilty?
5: I'm gonna say that just giving out a vague warning like that does not count as consent. Guilty.
3: Okay.
0: Yeah, he never would have expected you to lick him, clearly.
3: Well, yeah, but he was right in Joe's
6: face.
3: He's
6: like,
1: what is this, a slumber party from hell? Like, I mean,
3: you know, don't you think that maybe that counts as self-defense?
6: You should expect the unexpected from me.
3: You know, I mean, take it as case-by-case basis, right? You know, can we revisit this?
6: I mean, can
3: we? I motion.
6: I'm going to take this to appeals.
3: I motion to appeal. Let's see if we can get a different verdict with Christy.
1: This whole conversation with you licking his lips is raising questions.
6: Yeah, but this wasn't Gorgar's first.
1: It's reminding me of a slumber party incident that I had with friends where we did this game where we would like do this to. I mean, I know you can't see, but we would like put our fingers on each other's cheeks like this, and then see who could like lick them before you know they got to the other side of your face.
0: Uh huh.
1: So. What?
6: And you just end up licking each other's faces?
1: You would just do this. I don't know if you can see me at all, Matt.
0: She's saying you'd put your finger on the right side of someone's cheek and then move it to the left, and in between the person was supposed to lick your finger.
1: They're going to stick their tongue out and try to hit you with their tongue.
3: Okay, so Matt, what do you judge on that?
5: Weird.
0: Okay.
1: But it's young.
3: Weird,
1: it's like,
3: or
1: it's
3: do
1: like
3: they
1: kids.
3: Get a pass on that?
1: It's like kids that are girls having a slumber party. We did dumb stuff.
3: Okay.
1: You know what I'm saying? Like,
3: that's true.
1: But I'm saying that.
6: So you're
1: kinda,
6: saying I'm a kid girl at a slumber party doing dumb stuff.
1: Yes, it reminded me of like.
6: So it's not my fault.
3: Is that
1: guys
3: an acceptable
1: offense? I just don't know about guys' slumber parties. So do they
6: do
1: y'all
6: do that? I'm a dumb girl.
1: Y'all lick each other on your lips?
3: No,
1: like if you're too close?
0: I'm pretty sure I never had a slumber party.
1: Oh my God, yes, you have a, first of all, this is a slumber party every weekend.
0: That's okay, that's fair. That's
1: fair. You had slumber parties at the station.
6: You
1: want
6: to have one after they leave?
0: Maybe.
1: I feel like it's the same thing as any other slumber party I've been to is when we're all hanging out.
3: What? No, because, okay, I don't know about guys' slumber parties, but guys' slumber parties,
0: she wants to
3: we just hit each other and wrestle and, you know, fight.
1: Thank you.
3: So it's a little different.
0: What about the time that you deep-throated Angela's stump?
1: Stump?
0: She doesn't have a hand. She just has a stump.
3: Let me see here.
6: She told me to do it?
0: She did tell you to do it. You're right.
3: Okay.
1: We have video
3: that's
1: of
3: it.
6: And none of it was unwanted.
1: I need to see this video. Where's the video?
0: It's on one of the best
6: posts.
1: Okay, so at least you got video.
3: And it's consensual.
1: Because I was thinking, if you got video of all the other crap that you've gotten video of and not that, I don't know.
3: Yeah, right?
1: There's no hope.
0: I don't know who suggested it, but you did it. And then she said,
6: I never suggested
1: actually.
6: I wasn't not going to do it.
1: But was she okay with it?
0: Well, she did
3: suggest it. So.
0: At the end, she did say, we're never going to do that again.
1: Okay, well.
0: She did ask him to use a little more tongue.
1: Oh, I thought she was going to wear protection next time.
3: Well, so that was also an inadequacy on Joe's part.
0: Yeah.
3: I mean, that's not, that has nothing to do with the guilty or innocence of Joe, but, you know, it's just
0: what about all the people you dragged to the basement at Mitchell Street?
3: That doesn't sound good.
6: Many of them were screaming. Because of the unknown, not necessarily because of the touching.
3: No, it was when you're touching, it is the unknown.
0: He's not wrong. He didn't know. They didn't know why he was taking them to the basement.
3: I don't think that's.
1: Oh my god, Matt.
3: You've got to have a say
1: See,
3: on that
1: I
3: one.
1: I think I'm in the correct ears.
3: I don't think that's
1: an acceptable
3: defense.
1: I'm in the right ears of the show because I'm telling you,
5: trying to defend himself from any of this so far.
0: Yeah, he really hasn't.
3: What's your verdict on that? I mean, dragging people into a basement usually usually isn't good.
6: I think I'm making Freddy Krueger.
1: He's Freddy Krueger, and you've been burned before.
5: I'm sure kidnapping is also a crime.
3: Okay, there we go. Okay.
0: He has kidnapped a few people.
3: All right.
1: I think he's Freddy Krueger. He's been burned. He's been burned before.
0: We'll get to that.
1: He takes people to the basement. That sounds very Freddy Krueger.
0: It does.
3: That's true. Except without the interesting
1: backstory.
3: I'm going
1: to dream about you tonight.
0: What about when you bit Zoltan's ear?
3: Okay.
0: That was unwanted.
5: Jason.
1: His name is Zoltan.
0: Yes.
1: I think it's okay.
0: Oh, okay.
1: Yeah.
6: So I get a Zoltan pass?
1: Yeah. Alright.
3: Wait, that's not up to
6: you. I'm doing really good at this.
3: That's not up to you.
1: I think I just interjected up to me.
3: Well, we're like the jury, Matt. We need you in on this.
0: You two are like the jury, Matt's the judge.
3: Alright, fair. Okay. Alright. As long as we now have this figured out halfway through. All right.
6: So they're my peers?
3: No. You're not our
1: peers.
3: Yeah,
1: I think that's the whole point of the jury.
0: I'm sorry.
1: That's the whole point of
6: the
1: jury.
6: That acquittal!
1: I object.
0: Okay. This next set...
6: Sustained?
1: I just wanted to say I object.
0: This next set is all music that I've never heard before that someone on Where Did the Road Go made me aware of. So, it's this artist from Queens who came on Where Did the Road Go. She's doing an art exhibition, or no, not an exhibition, residency in Ithaca in October. And we found that not only did we have interest in the paranormal together, but she likes heavy music and weird music. And then we sent each other stuff that the other was not aware of. And this entire set is stuff she sent me that I had never heard of, that was really good.
3: Cool.
1: What is it?
0: Well, it's starting with a band called Sunata. And I played this last week. It's a band from Poland, mm-hmm. who are, a lot of it's doom.
1: Cool.
0: And some old school sounding metal, and yeah. So Sunata, S-U-N-N-A-T-A. They have like 4 records out. And this is coming off their most recent one. This is called Savior's Wrath. And so this whole set goes out to Danielle, who has really good taste in music, and will eventually co-host this show, and I'll let her pick a bunch of stuff.
3: Cool.
0: So, all right. Last Exit.

30 years ago, there was desert. Hot, burning desert. Sand shifting and blowing, piling up around the empty shells of the ruined cities, when man on Earth was living in caves.

0: That was Twin Speak. And that band apparently is out of Utica. I don't know if they're still a band or not, but that was a song for Joe. Solemn Spiders.
1: Ah!
0: Yeah. Before that, a band from the late 70s, early 80s, called Crucifixion with Take It or Leave It. Poison Ruin with Demon Wind. Amusement Machine with Night Ministry. Crypt Trip with Phantasm. And Sunata with Savior's Raft. And again, those are all thanks to Danielle. And yeah, if you want to know more about the stuff she's doing, she'll be on Where Did the Road Go? I mean, it was already on VBR, but it'll be out not this week. Maybe, yeah, probably this coming week from when you're hearing this. It'll be in the feed. And she talks about her art installation, her experiences, and stuff like that. And she's a pretty cool artist. Okay.
2: Where's it going to be again?
0: I don't know.
2: So it's probably going to be, is it that school, like the art school right there?
0: No, it's, I don't know if I have the information on me. I've never heard of the place. Yep, I don't know that I have anything that is helpful as far as information goes.
2: Okay. So just so you know, we don't know everything.
0: It's not on her page yet, and
2: if she lives in Ithaca?
0: No, she lives in Queens.
2: Oh, gotcha.
0: But I don't. I'm looking to see if she happened to mention the name of the place, and I am not finding it. So I do not have info for you. I'm sorry. That wouldn't be good info to have.
2: Did you see, since you did see a post of mine that I didn't actually do, did you see the one I did actually do where my new flyer was presented?
0: No.
2: My show?
0: No, why would I see that?
2: I don't know.
0: Yeah, no, I don't have anything. I'll look it up. I'll look it up in between talk breaks here. Did you make a new flyer for your show that's not going away?
2: I did. My show was not going to go away regardless because I was never going to stop doing my show. But Castle Black Radio was going to shut down.
0: Yeah.
2: But I do my show on different things, so.
0: Yeah, you're also on Rock Radio UK.
2: Yes. I'm on actual Metal Radio UK.
0: Oh,
1: wait.
0: Okay.
1: What is Castle Black Radio called?
2: It's called Castle Black Fire Rock Music Radio.
1: Wait, what's that name? What's it called again?
0: That's way too many words.
2: It's a lot of words, and every Wednesday when I'm tired from work, I have to come home and do the show and try to get that straight so I don't come off being disrespectful, because I'm not trying to, but it is a hard thing to kind of, after you've been saying Castle Black Radio for, you know, 6 years, and now I'm going to say, you're listening to The Metal Journey with Castle on Castle Black 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DJ Crimson
0: just rolls right off the tongue.
2: Yeah, I'm just rolling off the tongue, right onto the floor, smacking like an egg and cracking everywhere. Because the second time I go to say it, I always mess it up.
0: Sure.
2: The first one I can get.
0: Look, sometimes
2: Castle Black Rock Fire Rock Music Radio.
0: Sometimes I have trouble with the last exit for the Lost, so you know. Yeah, but I'm still new.
1: But that at least makes sense.
2: I feel like I'm still new.
1: But last exit for the Lost makes sense. Castle Black Radio makes sense. But Castle Black
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0: Here's my question. So Metal used to live at Castle Black. Did it just get like a change of address form?
2: I don't know if we're still where Metal lives. That's the thing. And there's...
3: Now Metal just rents.
1: Will Metal want to move out now that it's no longer just...
2: Metal's probably camping out in the yard, actually. I don't even know if it's... Because if you listen to Tim's show, I'm not sure. It's not a ton of Metal.
0: Oh, yeah, that's true.
2: Oh, God.
0: Tim is not a metalhead.
2: It's a fine example of that on the show. And Rebel Nell. And there was a Fred Durst song that showed up on the set. And I was like, after... We had publicly announced that we don't play rap on the station, which I was offended because if I want to play rap on my show, I want to play rap on my show.
0: Like the metal rap?
2: No. Oh. Like if I just wanted to play, like, young. Well, all right, say, in, for instance, when Young Mosh came out with, like, a metal version of, what's the song called by Kendrick Lamar? Not Like Us or something like that? I wanted to play that on my show because it's a metal version of a hip hop song that was extremely popular. Why not throw it in there, you know, and Young Mosh was kind of just starting out. So it's kind of like a gimmicky thing that he does. So I was like, I'll just throw it on the show in between some stuff, you know, and I don't know if it was well received. I don't have a ton of listeners right now. I feel like I'm almost not sure. You know, I know the people are listening because they talk to me throughout the whole show and they'll answer my questions and stuff. But I don't know further than that, like, if people are identifying with my show. I'm getting not a lot of feedback.
0: Yeah,
2: and
0: it happens.
2: It's really frustrating, and I'm going to keep doing it no matter what, so I can't worry about that part anymore. I just got to keep moving on.
0: Where can people hear it?
2: On Castle Black Fire Rock Music Radio. Which is still castleblackradio.com.
0: Okay, all right. What time?
2: So, and just to give you just a little more information, what happened was that Metal Mom, you know, is pretty much like almost 80 years old, and she really shouldn't be financing and running this on her own, you know, without help. So what happened is that I think she just got to the point where she wants to be able to go and do things and not run a station 24/7. So... she was going to shut down. A notice went out. I'm pretty sure a couple people in this room probably saw that notice that did go out. I know Eon saw it because he contacted me that day and said, what's going on? And
0: I did not.
2: Okay. So I knew Anthony had posted it too. Jay had posted it. And then Tom said that he would, you know, take over. Now, I'm not sure what the details of that was. That was not part of, I have no information on that. But he's the singer for Held Hostage.
0: Oh, okay.
2: The guitar player. Actually, typically Tim Ripper Owens is a singer on the album, but Tom has been the singer and also the guitar player. So he's taken over, and he's part of Fire Rock Music Group. And so that's why it is Castle Black Fire Rock Music Radio, because it's his label that took over the station.
0: Like, I get it, but no, still bad.
1: No, yeah.
2: And that's the thing. Everyone's going to have to decide how they feel about it. It's all good. But
0: it's too long, and it's not gonna, no one's gonna remember it.
1: It just does not, yeah. I mean, it makes it sound like
0: either one of those is memorable.
1: It just sounds so, but now it also sounds so corny.
2: Well, I don't know if you remember, sorry, but I came to you and asked you about, like, how should I go about doing this flyer, because I was changing my show from On Lockdown with Crimson V. I felt like it was a little outdated with not being on lockdown anymore, obviously.
0: Right.
2: But I started my show during lockdown basically in my bedroom.
0: Right.
2: Everything was mailed to the house during lockdown. Anyway, so now that we're far removed from that, hopefully I never have to deal with that ever again. I'm calling it the Metal Journey with Crimson V instead.
0: That's cool.
2: I just did a new flyer for it, which had the idea I was trying to figure out how to do, which was have like all these pictures that I've taken of musicians and overlay them kind of like in a sticker mode, and that's what I did with my face in the middle. So it's not like it's a real photo of me, and it's an actual photo of every band that I wanted to have on there that I could fit on there without making it look stupid.
1: But that's the thing, is like the names you're coming up with are, and the original Castle Black Radio, it does sound a lot better than Castle Black Fireballs Radio.
0: When can people hear you?
2: And every Wednesday night, right after Tim and Rebel Nell.
0: What time is that?
2: It's 7 to 10.
0: EST.
2: Yes.
0: And when are you on the UK station?
2: Tomorrow, every Saturday at our time, 11 a.m. I don't know what it is UK time.
0: Okay.
2: I still haven't been able to remember that.
0: Yeah, well.
2: So I get on, and basically I take the show from Wednesday, I take everything related to the station out of it, add a few, subtract a few, and then go on, and I do it live. So it's all live.
0: Okay, so you just play the same songs, but you do
2: because that way it's everything's already there. I don't have a lot of time to invest in a whole new show. So it's still the Metal Journey on Metal, it's rock, no, it's... it's Metal Radio UK. 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
0: Yeah, it was Rock Radio UK when we got on it. I have no idea where we are now.
2: You are on both channels. You are on Rock and you are on Metal.
0: Yes.
2: So now this
3: Rock and Metal, the two genres.
2: That station is having a lot of financial issues, and so they're trying to get money together, things like that, to keep running it. So I'll probably start paying $10 a month to do that. But I do want to have places to be able to do my show, so I'll do whatever I've got to do.
0: All right. From a time in the past.
4: Okay.
0: June, maybe 13th. This is part one of the set from 137 out of Canandaigua, live in our studio. And, yeah, because they played, I think they played about 50, 55 minutes. So we're going to split this in two. We're going to hear part one right now. We'll hear part two near the end. You can watch the video at thelastexit.org. I'm slowly updating the website, so it will be eventually completely different. But you can get to the show archives very easily and get to the performance channel on YouTube and stuff real easily now. Yeah. So here it is, 137, Last Exit.
5: For the Lost.
6: All right, we are live. We are called 137 for some strange reason. And here we are. Here we go.

0: See, told you. What's up?
1: What's up, everybody?
0: We're 137, we're playing these songs. This one's called Savior.

0: I'm gonna do that every song, just so you know.
1: Every time.
0: That's how you get a crowd worked up, even though it's just pretty much us in this room, right? Woo! All right, this one's called Slug. Andy, if you will.

farty, but that's okay. All right. We can't seem to leave Andy alone, so you're going to start this one out, too. This is another Andy song.

See, now it's getting a little old. I, like, after three or four times, woo isn't so cool no more. I'm all out of woos. I'm all wooed out. Okay. So this one is called What Doesn't Kill You Only Gets Stronger. That's the long version, right?

0: You don't even got to be on the microphone for that one.
1: Okay. So we haven't been here in a little bit. This is a new song.
2: That's what they all say, right?
1: What this really is.
2: Let's do it. Brand new 137 song. Woohoo!

0: So that was 137, part one of their set from back in June. You can watch that at thelastexit.org if you go to our YouTube live performance channel. Someday I'll get around to editing some of these too, because there's multi-camera shoots. But time is not something I have.
1: I understand that. Yeah.
0: So, in response to your questions that nobody remembers because they've just heard, you know, 30 minutes of 137. So Danielle, who, you know, I sent that set out to earlier because it was all stuff she sent to me, is going to be at the Constance Salton Stall. Salton Stall? Foundation for the Arts. I've never tried to say that out loud.
2: Okay. So, like, kind of like some of the bands you play.
0: Yeah.
2: Right.
0: Salt on Stall. And if you want to check out her stuff, it's DanielleDrake.com. DanielleDrake.com. And she has an Instagram with a bunch of her art up and stuff.
1: She's not on Facebook?
0: She is not on Facebook.
1: Okay.
0: But if you go to her website, it has links to everything.
1: Okay.
0: And speaking of people who have art, Matt?
3: What?
0: Aren't you an artist or something?
3: Allegedly.
0: Where can people find your alleged art?
3: I am on most of the awful sites, as well as Show Home Shoe, the one good one. It's all TMS Garden.
0: You don't like Blue Sky anymore?
3: Yeah, I'm still on that one.
0: Well, you said it was awful.
3: Blue Sky, it's just annoying.
0: Matt did the artwork for my book. And how long ago did you finish that?
3: Ah, time is a flat circle.
0: I know. Like a year and a half ago, maybe?
3: Sounds
0: about
3: right.
0: 2 years? And you were worried you wouldn't have it done in time, and I said, don't. Don't worry.
3: I've done two other things since then, and like with my life being what it is, I only manage about one thing a year, so it's probably a little over a year now.
0: Okay. The book is technically done. It's being edited. And hopefully will be out September-ish. And then I can start working on the next one. Well, no, then I can start working on the audiobook. It is currently being edited, which is not something I was expecting, but someone who's an editor offered to edit it and just fix little things. And I went, yes, okay, please, that would be great.
3: That's kind of what editors are for.
0: Yeah, yeah, so that's where that is in the future, present, one of these things.
3: Perfect. And the Once in Future novel.
0: And you know what's the worst part? Is he did artwork so good, I don't want to put a title on it.
3: Shut up.
0: I'm serious. I'm like, I don't want to cover the art.
3: I'm glad you like it so much. You are hyping it up way too much.
0: No, I'm not. Other people have seen it, too.
4: You should put the title behind the art, so that way you can only see random parts of letters.
0: Well, what if it's just, like, subliminal?
4: You know? Or superliminal.
3: There we go. And you, join the Navy.
0: Let's see, what other kind of horrible things has Joe done?
4: What kind of famous person are you going to get to do your audiobook? You gotta have a famous person read it.
0: Oh,
4: For credibility purposes.
0: I'm not worried about credibility. So, let's see, Joe, what else have you done?
4: I don't know.
0: Well, we can continue from the last conversation, which was unwanted touching, to your hugging music. Where did that come from?
4: You.
0: Oh. You might be right. But why?
4: Because it's funny.
0: We play Benny Hill and then you hug people. Okay.
2: That is kind of fun.
0: All right.
4: And there's been a lot of, I don't want to say victims, but victims that have been really into it.
0: That is not incorrect. There have been some, however, who ended up crying.
2: Yes. Yes.
0: Particularly D and EVD.
4: Yeah, but more have been really into it.
0: That's true. You've had pile-ons from bands. Apparently people like your hugs.
4: Lots of piles.
0: You hugged people in a pit?
4: Yeah.
0: Almost broke your back?
4: I was terrified that it happened. I was like, huh, that actually ended up better than it could have?
0: I guess we could tell that story real quick. Bone Jar had come to the studio, and you hugged them.
4: Uh-huh.
0: And then I believe it was Ozzy who was a little freaked out by it, and then he was totally into it after a couple of minutes.
4: Yep.
0: He was like jumping on top of you, and then he brought you up on stage when they played at the Haunt for one of our shows, and he talked about how you gave great hugs and you hugged people, and then he just basically shoved you off the stage into the pit and told you to hug people.
4: Yep.
0: And people hugged you.
2: There we go.
4: Really hard.
0: It was weird, but you hurt yourself because the first guy who caught you, like, your back bent, remember?
4: Yes. He was a rather large bearded fellow.
0: And he wanted a hug.
4: And the kind of person that you look at from afar and be like, wow, you look like you could be a really scary person.
2: And he wanted a
4: hug. And then it was just like, hug me! And okay.
2: Okay, considering the painful outcomes that happened to you, I'd say this was the right thing to do.
0: Yeah, I guess you...
4: I got shook like a rag doll.
2: There we go.
0: You did.
2: Okay, this was acceptable. This might have been necessary.
0: Hmm.
2: So, yeah, this is fine.
4: If Bojo says hugging's okay, then hugging's okay.
0: I see.
1: You know, like, every little town has these little fairs and stuff. Well, my sister and I went to the Moravia one because I lived, like, right next to the fairgrounds where we could just walk right over at the time. So, Ozzy was there, and my sister...
0: Ozzy was the vocalist of Bojo.
1: Yes, thank you. Yeah, so Ozzy was there, and my sister was like, oh, he's really hot, and his girlfriend, who was standing right, like, next to us, and she's like, oh, yeah, he is. She's like, and you should totally go for it, because not only am I pregnant with his baby, but he's also got a girlfriend, so he's such a catch. And I'm like,
2: wow.
1: Girl, I was like, she doesn't want your man. Get out of here, Michelle, let's go.
2: Wow.
1: I don't want your man.
0: Wow, okay.
1: I was like, jeez, she couldn't even say that he was hot. I mean, come on. I guess he was firing it up all over the place.
2: Yes, so.
0: What was the other thing I was doing? Oh, so our co-host D ended up moving to Sweden to get away from Joe.
4: Yep.
0: And then she got married. And while the wedding was going on, they played Joe's hugging music. And apparently she almost had a panic attack and expected Joe to come tearing into the building to hug her.
1: That would have been amazing.
4: Would have been awesome.
1: Yeah. I think that would have been a great, like, little additive to
2: with
1: the
2: wedding.
1: With
2: me, that could have been possible if they said my name three times.
0: Right. Yeah, that's true. You got to work on that, Joe. Maybe saying your name three times can get you places.
2: No.
0: Huh. Probably not good places, but places.
4: I say my name three times?
0: No, someone else does.
4: How?
1: Joe.
0: I mean, you have a very uncommon name.
4: I do.
0: So it's not like people are going to say it much. There was also, yeah, the other thing you did to do, we can bring this up too since we're talking about D. D came back to visit. And what did you do? You don't remember.
2: Joe,
0: what did I do?
1: You licked your scalp.
0: You put on a leather mini skirt.
4: Oh, yeah, I did.
0: And a tiny little bra and got all sexy with her. And she threw you in mousetraps.
4: Yeah. That was a great reaction.
0: Yeah, that was lots of screaming.
1: She threw it, what?
0: She threw him into mousetraps.
2: Good.
1: Oh, okay.
2: That was the right.
1: That sounds pretty typical.
0: Yeah, we had mousetraps just for the occasion, and perfect. Then, but he kind of, like, came up the stairs from the basement, as he does. Not anymore, because we're not in that building anymore.
4: I'm not going into your basement
2: again. What is with you in the basement, dude?
0: He liked that Mitchell Street basement.
4: It was a nice basement.
0: You know, she opened the door. We're like, that knocking is for you. And she opened the door, and there you were, dressed all sexy and scantily clad.
1: Was she
4: scantily
1: excited?
4: Clad.
0: She was, well, she if she was, she was screaming in excitement.
2: Oh, yeah, okay. So
1: of course.
0: It's also on one of the best ofs.
2: Perfect.
0: Those can be found on YouTube on the Not Performance channel for The Last Exit.
4: I mean, it was a performance.
0: That was a performance. That's very true.
2: I mean, Matt, are you able to keep up with this part enough to be able to render a judgment? If that's
3: so
2: possible?
3: I mean, leather skirt story, it sounds like mousetraps was punishment adequate to. Leather skirt story, it sounds like mousetraps was punishment adequate to the crime.
0: Yeah, okay.
2: That seems about right.
3: The hug

0: War, who was from Marduk, however you want to say it. He passed away July 4th at the age of 60. They have not announced what he passed away from.
1: Jeez.
0: So,
2: we better live it up then, I guess, all of us.
0: But he was in, we're going to hear four bands that he was in. Marduk, Allegiance, Devil's Whorehouse, who sound like the Misfits, and Repentance. And Matt, is it Marduk or Marduk?
3: I've always heard Marduk, but I mean, it's...
0: That's what
3: scary.
0: I always heard.
3: I don't know if there's like an official pronunciation or not.
1: Wait, are you saying Marduk?
0: I've heard a lot of people call it Marduk, yeah. But I think I always thought it was Marduk.
1: Is it like a lesser known deity? Marduk, like, you know, hangs out in ponds and, you know, if you give him too much bread, it hurts his stomach. Or, I mean, you know, waddles.
2: They never complain about their stomach.
1: You know?
2: They just come back from
4: Are you asking the smart word box?
0: I am. How to say Marduk? Come on. Why is there no sound? Yeah, Marduk.
1: Okay. Not Marduk. Although somebody out there has got to use that as a name.
0: Marduk. Say it again.
5: Marduk.
0: Thank you.
1: Oui.
3: You're Marduk. Welcome.
0: So anyway, we're going to start with some Marduk.
3: Marduk.
0: Exactly.
2: That sounded just like that. That's amazing.
1: So anybody out there with a band where Marduk might work out, just, you know... This.
0: This is Infernal Eternal from Marduk, Last Exit.
1: Or the Lost.

0: That was Repentance with Reborn, Devil's Whorehouse with Bondage Goddess, Allegiance with Yggdrasil. How do I say that, Matt?
1: Yggdrasil.
0: That's exactly how I said
2: there
0: it.
2: There we go.
0: Although different. And Marduk with Infernal Eternal. Marduk will be up later.
2: Right.
0: And those all go out to, and I've already forgotten his name, B-War was the name he went by in those bands. Passed away on July 4th of this year, 2026, at the age of 60.
3: That's the 4th of July.
0: Yep, it is.
3: Wow.
2: So crazy.
0: So yeah,
4: he didn't go to any of, like, he didn't go anywhere near D.C. at the time, right?
0: No.
4: That would have caused anyone.
0: He was from Sweden.
4: Oh, okay.
0: A lot of talk of Sweden tonight. Anyway, I did a thing I don't normally do.
4: Uh-oh.
0: I went to a movie.
4: Oh.
0: In a theater.
4: Wow. Awesome. Right. Was it a date?
0: No.
4: Oh, okay.
0: Natalie really wanted to go see Backrooms. You were not available, Christy, because you did not have a car. And you were busy taking tests.
4: I know.
0: For some reason.
4: I was like, I'm trying really hard to get my life straight.
0: So she really wanted to go see
1: Nerd.
0: It. Thanks to Lance, I found out that the theater in Ithaca, if you just sign up for their online pass, mm-hmm. on Tuesdays the movie's like $7. Or something like that, instead of the 20 it normally is. And I went, yeah, for $7, I'll go see the Backrooms. And it was really, really good.
4: Good. I'm glad you enjoyed it.
0: Yes. I'm giving a 10 review. It was really good.
4: I want to see the new, was it Evil Dead?
0: Yeah, I haven't liked the new Evil Deads, but I'll give it a shot.
4: I liked the last one a lot.
0: Yeah, I don't think I did. Was that the second in the new series?
4: I don't really know. It's the one where they had the book, you know, and the bait, like, they had to get the book, and then...
2: Yeah.
0: I might have liked that one more than the first one.
4: Yeah, I definitely liked that one.
0: It'll never be Evil Dead 2, though.
4: She's quoting, like, I think she's quoting, like, Wuthering Heights when she was being slightly somewhat possessed or something, and I end up playing that before the Wuthering Heights song by Mindless Self-Indulgence. So it's one of my sound clips. So
0: Matt, have you seen anything?
1: I mean, I haven't seen any of the remake Evil Dead, so I've only seen the original three. I saw a bad, not a great movie called Body Cam. Found footage in the sense that it's framed, the entire movie being shot from the police body cams.
0: Okay.
1: Premise of the movie, typical sort of setup where dude does something awful and then like gets supernaturally tormented, kind of Silent Hill-ish.
0: Alright.
1: But like, what this guy does in the first few minutes of the movie is so mind-bogglingly horrific and shows zero remorse for it. I was like instantly on the side of the demons. Like, this dude is not getting tormented enough.
0: Huh. Okay.
4: Okay.
0: How old is it?
1: Last few years, I think. It's a Canadian movie. Let me see.
0: It's a what?
1: Canadian.
0: Oh. Canadian. Wait, I like Canadian things.
1: Just last year it came out.
0: Okay.
4: I had to make a correction. I said Mindless Self-Indulgence. I'm going to say Jimmy Uringer. He does a cover of Wuthering Heights by Kate Bush.
0: Okay. Yeah. Did you see anything, Christy?
4: I have been watching stuff, but it's mostly just to stay, like, I had to, like, break up the whole studying, so it wasn't, it wasn't a lot of good stuff. I watched anything where it was, like, someone was missing, any true crime.
0: Documentary type of stuff.
4: Yeah, and then I watched, it sucks that I don't really know I don't know what I watched. I'll have to tell you some other time.
0: Eon?
2: Well, actually, I'm kind of in that boat, too, because, what have I seen? You know, I ended up seeing, and it's so random, but my mom wanted to really see it for Mother's Day, The Sheep Detectives.
0: No idea. And,
2: that's exactly it. It's like, well, I'm going to do it for mom.
4: Yeah.
2: You know, so I took her, and it's actually a kick.
4: Yeah.
2: It's not like the greatest movie I ever saw, but it's pretty decent.
0: Okay.
2: It was better than I thought it was, which is why I'm giving it a mention now, because it's like, you know what? I said, it was better than
0: I
2: thought.
0: Never even heard of it.
2: So yeah, it is a kick.
0: Okay.
2: It's pretty interesting. It sounds like sheep who are like, you know what, we gotta solve this murder.
0: Animated?
2: No.
0: Oh.
2: No, no. Well, I mean, like, the sheep are convincingly like CGI. I mean, but they, you know, they look like real sheep.
0: Okay.
2: And it's just this quirky comedy, you know? And so it's been, I mean, stuff like that. I mean, you know, so.
0: That counts.
2: Yeah.
0: Joe, you saw anything?
5: Silo's back.
0: It is back. Is this the last season?
5: No. No, there's going to be one. They're saying one more.
0: Okay, because I know they're doing each season is one of the books.
5: Yes. Yeah. They're saying that there's a lot left to be revealed. They said, and that's going to take place in season 4.
0: All right. At least it's been renewed, as far as I know. I think they renewed it for all the seasons they wanted.
5: It does look that way.
0: All right. Let's hear some brand new villagers of Ionia City. And Ionia City is a city, I believe, in Italy, and believe it or not, the band is from there. So they're technically villagers of Ionia City.
5: Look at that.
0: That's how they named their band. Huh?
1: I said that was shocking.
0: Yes, it's a stretch. You gotta really think how they came about there. But we're gonna hear Ghosts in the Sky. Last Exit.
2: For the Lost.

0: That was Voivod, a band I'm not that familiar with. Matt thinks I'm really into them, but
1: so into them.
0: Pre-Ignition done with a symphony, and it's kind of cool. The whole symphonic record is kind of neat. Smolder before that with Warrior Witch of Hell, Ceremonial Worship with Esoteric Struggle. Bear McCreary, who usually does soundtracks, who's doing more slightly like symphonic metal stuff now, with One Fine Day featuring Slash. And Villagers of Ionia City with Ghosts in the Sky. Why do people make such a big deal out of Slash?
1: Not sure. I saw that video this week where he like dropped his guitar and like he fell over. It's awesome. I think this is the first time I've ever seen him kind of not do so well on stage, you know? Like, huh. I've always seen him do really well. And he was just like trying to trot across the stage, all of a sudden like fell, rolled the guitar, was got back up, had his hat on backwards, had to turn it back around. I was like, huh. He's not perfect after all, I guess.
2: Yeah.
0: I mean, I guess he has the character of Slash, in a sense, which lets him stand out.
1: Yeah.
0: But I've never understood why people are so enamored with him. Because he's just a rhythm guitar player, isn't he?
1: I really don't. I could not tell you.
0: Hey, maybe I'm wrong, but...
1: So, Duff's also a guitar player? Is that how it works? What does Duff do?
0: I don't know.
1: What does Duff do?
0: Why are you asking me Guns N' Roses questions?
1: Because you're asking us. GNR, you know? Does anyone know what Duff does?
3: Here's my word box would know.
0: Here's my relationship with Guns N' Roses. There was a record store in Geneva called Area Records, and we would go there all the time, and they'd have Live Like a Suicide, and we thought, well, this looks interesting, but, you know, there's no way to sample it. So we never bought it. And, of course, then it was worth a fortune. And then a friend of mine bought Appetite for Destruction when it first came out, and we all really liked it. And it was quite a while before it started getting radio play and took off. And then we all got sick of it really, really fast. Did go see them in Weedsport open for Aerosmith, and it was crazy, and it was a really good show. And that's it. I'm done with them after that. I have never liked anything else they did.
1: So I got a similar story. I started liking them, like, really quickly, you know, all the kids in the neighborhood did. I was still kind of young, and I was, like, still having to ask my parents to go to concerts and stuff. I got in trouble, in a lot of trouble, for writing some sort of, I don't even know what kind of letter I wrote. It was something really bad. And my parents found it, and I was, like, never going to see Guns N' Roses or anything else for the rest of my life.
0: Who would you write a letter to?
1: I don't know who was writing.
2: Slash.
1: It was probably like Axl Rose. Who knows? God only knows what I said.
0: Don't you wish you had it?
1: Huh?
0: Don't you wish you had it?
1: No! I'm sure it'd be horribly embarrassing. Not that this story isn't horribly embarrassing, but I'm ready to let it all out. So if you got any questions, I'm ready.
0: Okay, what did it say in the letter?
1: I don't know. I can't remember.
0: You just said if I had any questions.
1: Well, probably that I liked the music, and I loved the music.
0: Uh-huh.
1: And I thought he was just amazing. And
0: thought he was sexy.
1: Yeah.
0: Like, and you wrote this letter 2 years ago, didn't you?
1: No, 2 years, yeah, right. I haven't liked Guns N' Roses since I was, like, a kid, so. But it was just amazing how, like, everyone in the neighborhood was like, oh, my God, this Guns N' Roses band. And I lived in an apartment complex, so we had a crew of troublemakers. We were a band. And I lived in an apartment complex, so we had a crew of troublemakers. We were a crew of crazy troublemakers.

0: Okay.
1: In the creek I lived.
0: How did we get to rocks from
2: Guns N' Roses? It was all about Guns N' Roses. We were all hanging out listening to Guns N' Roses.
0: Oh, okay.
2: And being kids.
0: All right.
2: We really got to
3: it's
2: be kids.
3: Guns N' Roses, their side project, Rocks and Rivers.
0: All right, what else have you done, Joe? Well, you've been repeatedly set on fire.
1: Yep.
2: That's so true. That's how I turned into Freddy.
1: That was the right thing to do.
0: Yeah.
1: I mean, that's...
3: Is that something done to him, not something he could be doing?
0: No, he...
2: Well, in turn, what happens is you get set on fire, you take people to the basement. They do that to him, and then he does that to them.
0: Sometimes he did set himself on fire.
1: Okay, yeah. So that's... Yeah.
0: He didn't try to hug anyone when he was on fire, though.
1: Well, that's a plus.
4: I didn't, did I?
0: No.
4: That's a missed opportunity.
0: Exactly.
2: Oh, my gosh.
0: There was the time you got set on fire and all your clothes burned off.
4: Yep.
2: Burned to you, right?
0: No, he was fine, but all his clothes burned off. And then he came into the studio naked. Mm-hmm. And then D was laughing at you. Yeah. And you said...
4: It was cold out!
0: You said...
3: We'll set yourself on fire again.
1: Right?
0: And you said, "You're a horrible person." And that pause was just enough that we thought you were going to die.
2: We just thought you were going to get killed.
0: And then you finished the word, and we all breathed a sigh of relief, because it would have been a mess to clean up.
4: I would have been everywhere.
0: So, let's talk about that. How many times have you been naked in the studio, Joe?
4: I think a lot.
0: Yeah. Yeah.
1: Unwanted nudity.
0: Unwanted nudity it is.
4: But.
0: Yep, we saw your butt.
4: My butt. I never put a wing wang in your pizza.
0: Correct. What? That's. Okay, so that's.
2: Why didn't you?
1: That's a plus.
0: No, let's.
3: Encourage him.
1: Yeah.
0: No, that was Solomon from the Lobster Quadrille who got naked in the studio and then rubbed his. On my pizza.
1: Ugh.
0: But then told me it was perfectly fine to eat. Because I said, well, I was going to eat that. And he went,
4: you still can.
0: You still can. And I'm like, okay. No.
4: So be thankful for that.
0: There's that, yeah, I guess. You know, it's amazing because you got a really hairy crack.
4: Yep.
0: And you would get set on fire and all the hair would burn off.
4: I grow right back.
0: And it grow right, yeah. Like 2 weeks later, you have a hairy crack again.
2: Well, it's like when you burn a field and you burn off all the growth and then it comes back fuller, you know?
4: The underbrush.
2: Yes.
0: I
3: control burn.
4: My underbrush. It was not a control burn. It was never a controlled burn.
0: There was that time that Mr. Zaramba must have threatened you with some kind of sodomy. And you went, fine, good luck getting through all the hair.
2: That was the best. Like I've heard about that recently. I was like, that is the best
0: and you
2: statement.
0: Just, and he just stopped and went, all right, you win.
2: Have you ever had like a Brazilian wax? I need to know. Okay, have you ever thought about it?
4: Nope.
2: Okay. All right. Hmm. Well, that's all my questions for tonight.
4: All right.
0: But still, unwanted nudity.
1: Matt, judgment.
3: Extremely guilty.
0: Is someone writing down how many guilty and not guilties he has?
1: I don't think we need to write it down. Oh. We just have
2: no,
1: to
2: I haven't given
3: he's
2: track.
3: Denied any of it yet.
1: Yeah, so we
2: just denied anything.
0: But yet some of it he's not been not guilty, even though he's not denying it.
1: It doesn't matter. We can still punish him.
0: Oh, okay. All right.
1: Or actually, no, we
4: non-denial
1: can't.
4: Doesn't we, mean guilt.
1: We can't punish him, but Katie.
0: Yeah.
1: We'll
0: your punishment might be a harsh stare from Katie.
1: She's brutal.
0: Yeah.
1: She's pretty brutal.
2: She's brutal. Come on.
1: Yeah.
0: You might be judged.
1: By Katie. Yeah.
0: Mm.
1: There you go.
0: So, back to memorial sets. I wasn't aware of this until recently.
4: Good segue from my hairy butt.
1: There you go.
0: Have to
3: speaking of other tragedies.
0: Yeah, we have to segue away some other way. Dan Simmons, author, sci-fi author, passed away back in February of a stroke. He was 77. He is one of my favorite authors. In fact, he was my favorite author until Michael Marshall Smith came along. And particularly the Hyperion books. There's 4 Hyperion books. They're absolutely amazing if you're into sci-fi. They're well worth

0: to read. The first one's a little rough to get through because it's a bunch of short stories he put together in one story, and then everything after that's just amazing. The ideas in there are crazy. He's a fantastic author. He's also written a bunch of other amazing stuff like Carry and Comfort, Summer of Night. I'm blanking on some of the other ones. Some of the stuff I haven't read, so I can't comment. But everything I have read from him, I have absolutely loved. I did not know he passed away. They've been talking for years about doing a TV series for Hyperion, and I hope that comes to be at some point. But the thing is, he's such a... That book series in particular is very popular in sci-fi. And metal bands have written songs about it, and we're going to hear 5 of them right now. And the first one is from Manticora, and this album, the entire thing, is about Hyperion. So, yeah, that's you know, when metal bands are writing songs about your work, you've made it. So, in memory of Dan Simmons, here's Manticora with Filaments of Armageddon, Last Exit
1: for the Loss.

If it's my last chance to travel.

0: So that whole set was dedicated to the memory of Dan Simmons, fantastic sci-fi author. We heard Hyperion with the Hole of Time, Wheel with Hyperion, Sol Draconi Septim with Hyperion Kantos, Keldian with Hyperion, and Manticora with Filaments of Armageddon, all about his Hyperion series of books, because it was very influential. If you haven't read it, you should read it. And damn it, there's an audiobook, Joe. You can listen to the audiobook.
1: All right, fine.
0: Am I the only one who listens to audiobooks?
2: You know I do.
0: Okay.
3: I have the audiobook of Hyperion. I just haven't listened to it yet.
0: And you never read it?
3: No.
0: Oh, wow. This is my shocked face.
3: I am aware of it. It's one of the classics that's been on my list that I've just never gotten around to.
0: I got it from like some science fiction book club or something. I'm like, oh, that sounds interesting, and then was like just blown away by it. Never even heard of Dan Simmons before that.
1: There was a couple of audiobooks.
2: See, I have an Audible account. It's got 120 books in there.
0: How many of those have you listened to?
2: Most of them.
0: Oh, all
2: I don't
0: right.
2: like to like not listen to them. I want to pay for them and not listen.
0: Are they good books?
2: No, they're not anything you would like. I like biographies of musicians mostly. So
0: I'm glad you've established that as the proper criteria.
2: Well, the stuff that you listen to, I wouldn't listen to either. So it's
0: you don't like sci-fi?
2: No, not at all.
0: Why?
2: I like it because you like it. As far as like, I respect it because you like it, and I take in the information that you're talking about.
0: But you like horror.
2: Yeah.
0: What if it's sci-fi horror?
2: Well, give me an example because I need an example. That you think I would know.
0: The one the basically Hellraiser in
2: the
0: space.
2: The John one Hellraiser. I have the audio book, and I watched that movie that you.
0: John dies at the end.
2: Yes.
0: Yeah, that's great. The movie's okay. The book is great.
2: I think because I've been here, I've been exposed to it more. I liked sci-fi shows when I was a kid, like Star Trek and V. That's why my name is Crimson V, is because of that show. But
1: you're talking about Event Horizon.
0: Yes.
3: Oh, Event I thought you were talking about a book.
0: No, movie.
3: Oh, yeah, Event Horizon. That's the thing that instantly leapt to my mind, too.
0: And I remembered it while we were talking, and then you threw it out there. So have you seen Event Horizon, Christy?
2: No.
0: What about Alien?
2: Yes.
0: Do you like Alien?
2: I do.
0: Okay.
1: Have you seen all the Aliens?
2: I have not. Well, I may have and didn't realize it, but I don't know. I saw the one with Winona Ryder. I saw, of course, the original.
0: So you like sci-fi if there's horror in it?
2: Yeah, and if you can get me to sit through a movie, lucky you, because, like, I have a hard time. The only time I ever sit down long enough to do anything is when I'm here, Metallic Onslaught, where I have to be at work sitting down, but I still get up a lot. Like, I cannot sit through a movie, ever.
0: Jason in Space?
2: Nope. I didn't even want to watch that.
1: X?
0: Yeah, Jason X.
1: Yeah.
2: My mom loves that one.
0: Oh,
2: like,
0: it's my favorite one.
2: She says it's amazing, and I can't bring myself to watch it. How does he get into space?
1: It's super cheesy.
0: It's basically not taking itself seriously at that point. It's kind of mocking itself, and it's hilarious.
2: See, I grew up like on the Chickahominy River, so when I see Jason, all the regular Jason movies, that reminds me of my childhood. Mm. Because we thought someone was going to jump out and kill us at any moment anyway.
0: And you love the Jason movies.
2: And I do. I absolutely do.
0: You have to see Jason X.
2: And we were swimming with water moccasins that could have literally killed us if they bit us. So life was already...
0: Like the shoes?
2: No, not like the shoes. A cottonmouth snake.
0: Oh, okay.
2: They're called water moccasins.
0: Joe?
1: Yes?
0: No Pants Day.
1: Yes.
0: No. These are crimes against humanity.
2: I feel like y'all need to have five pairs of pants today.
1: Well, wait. Here's the thing. Randy was a crime against humanity.
0: Oh. Oh, yeah. Why'd you make me think of that? Why?
1: Because you tried to pin it on me.
0: The Iron Man things.
1: Yeah.
2: I liked Iron Man the first time I saw it.
1: See? She's okay with it.
2: The first time I saw it.
0: You liked his little tiny underwear of Iron Man?
2: I never saw those.
0: Oh, Joe, do you have pictures of
2: them? I don't really think that's...
0: Are you wearing them now?
1: Nope.
0: Oh.
2: Does your wife like those underwear?
1: I was smaller then.
0: Wait, which part was small?
2: You really have to be small to wear small underwear. I mean,
0: they were small on him when he was small.
1: Yeah.
0: they hugged everything real tight.
2: I don't think there's a video of that. I think I would have.
0: No, there's a video.
2: Where did I see that one?
0: I don't know. Why haven't you seen that one?
2: I don't know.
0: We're going to have to fix things. I mean, you probably blocked it from your memory.
4: Right?
2: If I dodged a bullet, then maybe. But I don't always like to dodge a bullet. Sometimes I'm like, what's up with that?
0: You know, now I'm thinking about, you know, you being naked, and that's reminded me how many times we've seen Randy naked.
2: That's and wild. Like, that seems so random.
0: You're looking a lot better, Joe. You're like the better alternative here.
4: Congratulations.
2: Randy wears Mandy wigs, and that's not better.
0: Oh, yeah, no, that's much worse. How bad was that, Joe? You were molested.
4: Yeah.
0: You didn't do the molesting. You were the molestee.
1: It doesn't oft turn back around on me, but I didn't like it.
0: Yeah.
2: I didn't like it.
0: Well, at least you didn't get him pregnant.
2: Stimpy, that worse.
1: Whoa. Red and Stimpy? No, sir.
4: No, sir.
1: I don't like it.
2: That was a wonderful time.
0: I don't. Yeah. And then we had more pants day, and what did you do? You took them all off.
2: It's probably hot having more pants.
1: Oh my god. So many layers.
0: And then you did horrible things.
2: Got all that hair on top of layers of pants.
1: Well, no, the layers of pants were on top of the hair.
2: Right.
0: And then you did horrible things to Chuck. I don't remember if
2: Who
0: that was you.
2: The hell is Chuck?
0: Chuck was one of the hosts of the Salt Creek Show years ago, and occasionally he'd come up and hang out with us. And we got him to come up and hang out because it was more pants day, because he did not want to be there for no pants day.
2: Okay.
0: And then Sloth and Joe took off their pants.
2: Don't people realize you can wear a skirt on no pants day?
0: Yes, EVD has wore a skirt. He wore a kilt or a skirt. I know he had a toga one year.
1: He did a toga one year. I think he did a kilt. I wore a dress.
0: You wore a
1: skirt.
0: Yeah.
1: And a skirt one year.
2: Right on.
0: And eventually that came off.
1: Yep. I have a kilt now.
2: Did you start just coming to the show so you get naked?
1: Yeah.
2: Okay. That makes sense. I figured that was a chance.
1: I mean, why not find more places to be naked?
2: Yeah, I find that there's probably less places to be naked, and this would have been like the best option.
0: Matt, do you have any judgment on any of this?
3: My judgment on this part is I am increasingly glad that I am on the other side of the country.
4: You've got a great screen in front of you.
0: That is quite fair.
2: We can still make it to you. It gives us about 10 hours. We can get to you.
0: Okay.
1: Well, no, because there's the hour time zone, so it'll be 9 hours. Then.
0: Okay, I guess we can tell the truth here. Matt was actually going to be here tonight until he found out Joe was coming. Yeah. And so he said, you know what, I'll just come in through the computer.
4: There we go.
3: You know what, I'm good.
1: Like the ring?
0: Yes. Kind of, yes. If you get close enough,
2: if you
0: can grab
2: start
0: your
2: coming
0: face.
2: Out of the screen and flop to the floor, and then you start, like, what was that? Yes. The crawl. It was so crazy.
0: Okay, the weirdest thing about that is what I pictured is Danny DeVito coming out of the couch in It's Always Sunny. Naked. Also naked.
1: Also naked.
0: All right. We're going to hear 137. We're almost done, actually. This is the last hour of the show. We're going to hear 137, second part of their set. From back in June. Again, you can find it on the YouTube channel at theblastexit.org. We don't have anyone scheduled in the next couple of months yet. I think the next one that's actually scheduled is Drama Scream in the first week of September. But we should be scheduling some stuff in August, I hope.
2: I may actually have a car and get to see them for the first time live.
0: Oh, ooh. Excellent.
2: Yay.
0: So here's 137. Last Exit. Song.
5: So is SF... P, I guess, is the abbreviation. Now we're doing FCC, so we're all about acronyms, I guess you could say. Andy's tuning up there. All right, this one's called FCC.

0: almost dropped that on you. Slow down there, guy. Easy a little bit. You're acting like there's people here or something. Yeah. Woo! That's what I'm supposed to do after something like that happens, right?
1: This song's called Born Again. All you people out there, buy the album.
0: Born Again.

So I had to get one more. Woo! 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All right, well, speaking of the last one, this is our last song. I'd like to thank The Last Exit for having us here. I think this is like our 10,000th time being here, something like that. Close to it. 137th time, yes, thank you. Well played, yes. All right, if you know us, you probably know this song. This one's called Wrecking Ball.

0: Woo! I'm off of the road, people. Good night.
1: That was 137 live in our studio from back in June. Band out of Canandaigua. If you like them, look them up. All right. Other things. Well, yes, Christy.
2: What is this cylinder above your head?
1: That's a light.
2: Where did it come from?
1: It came from a place that sells lights.
2: Oh, you bought it?
1: Yes.
3: The light store.
2: Okay, fine.
1: Okay, so here's how this happened. I needed a light over here, mm-hmm. mostly for where did the road go when I have to read things out of a book, okay. and I do not have a light over here.
2: Can you turn it on so I can see what it looks like?
1: I'm working on that.
2: Okay.
3: It's smart.
2: Ooh, it's real green.
4: It changes colors.
1: Yeah, it changes.
2: That's changes awesome.
1: Changes colors. And what happened is I got these nice mic stands that you noticed earlier.
2: Yes.
1: And so the first one, someone kindly bought me for the studio so I could see if it would work, and it did. And then I went on to put it back on my Amazon wish list because I needed three of them since it worked. And when I went to put the second one up, they had a used, like a returned item that was in good condition for $20. So I just bought it. But I wanted the free shipping, and I will not get Amazon Prime.
2: No.
1: And I also needed a light. And so this light was like $20.
4: Okay.
1: And it put me just over the shipping that I needed.
2: Mm-hmm.
1: And or it was either that or I got it. So I got that mounted. I put everything together, and then I didn't have a thing to hold the microphone. And they were like $8 on Amazon, so I bought two of them and then found the ones that I thought I had. But I wasn't going to return them because they were only $8.
2: So what setting do you have the light on when you're reading? Because it can't be that one.
1: Well, no.
4: Wait, does it change color on its own? Like,
1: yes.
4: Okay, have it do that.
1: I don't.
2: Please.
1: I'm sure this is entertaining radio for people.
4: Yes.
1: I don't know if I can rotate it.
3: Does it have a mood ring mode where it'll change based on how you feel?
1: That would be interesting.
4: Yes.
1: Okay. Does that work?
4: There we go.
2: Right on. That's very.
4: That's what I'm looking
2: that's
4: for.
2: That's like the dance hall.
4: Yeah.
2: We're gonna cover.
4: Or this is also good. It changes.
1: So anyway.
4: Yeah.
1: Can
4: you turn off this overhead light?
1: I can.
4: Yeah. I just want to get this.
1: Are you getting this very moody
2: here
1: right
2: on
1: here?
2: The last exit for the loft, we are going through all the.
4: Hold on.
1: Can you still see us, Matt?
4: This is what I'm talking about.
5: Mostly.
4: This is awesome.
2: You're like, right. I can see you well enough. It's fine.
5: Is it? I can see you as well as the listeners at home.
4: Oh, okay. All right.
2: Yay.
1: So let's see. What else have you done, Jeff? What are the crimes against our listenership and humanity have you done? Anyone?
3: I've taken things to people.
1: You have. Those are good things. What about the Twinkie incident when you crushed Twinkies on Randy?
2: We just had a Twinkie delivery to the studio.
1: Bodies.
2: Amazing.
1: The Twinkie delivery was cool.
2: Yeah.
1: But yeah, you guys smushed Twinkies together.
3: I don't.
4: You know what?
3: I don't remember that at all.
4: That was an offense to anybody who viewed it.
1: Yeah, I know. Right? Wait.
4: So.
1: No, that was also Dave.
3: Oh, okay.
1: That's why. That was Dave who smushed the Twinkie.
4: Dave brought trial for that.
3: What did I block out? But if it wasn't me, then.
1: And okay. Sloth ate them.
3: Ugh. Oh.
1: Yeah.
4: Somehow Sloth survived.
1: Happened.
2: He survived. He sure did.
1: Anyway, now that I've brought that back to mind,
4: we're gonna have to have a separate trial for Dave.
1: We gotta get Dave to show up.
4: Yeah, just for this trial.
1: Oh, we should put Randy on.
4: I don't think Randy can defend himself. Like, I don't think he's competent enough to stand trial.
1: Okay, Joe can't.
2: He's actually pretty like. Yeah,
1: Joe can't defend himself.
4: Randy
1: yet. He's been found
4: the
1: innocent.
4: Show person, Randy.
1: Somehow. What do you mean, show person? It's the same person.
2: It's okay. The same, yeah. He
1: Randy
2: actually,
1: is Randy.
2: Randy is Randy. That's such a good one.
3: Randy.
2: Yeah, no, he's got his moments for sure.
4: He does, but I don't think he's able to stand trial.
1: He can sit to stand.
4: We would have to do an assessment, I think.
2: I think he would give good arguments.
4: Okay.
1: You know, if people want to see some of the stuff Joe's done and had done to him. they can look up the best of Just Joe Last Exit on YouTube, and there's like years worth of you getting hit in the head.
3: Oh.
1: There's other stuff too, but there's a whole lot of the stickering and...
4: Not to mention the self-assault.
1: You've taken quite a beating, actually.
4: Do you have a judgment on the self-assault of Joe upon Joe? Like, can we get a judgment there?
5: I mean, like all good people, I condemn Joe on Joe violence.
4: Okay, good.
1: Oh, okay, all right.
4: So Joe is guilty of that. We can say that Joe is guilty of this.
5: He was guilty and the victim.
4: Okay, wow. There we go.
1: Show and tell.
3: Victim blaming.
1: You licked the victim?
2: I was going to say, what is lictum faming?
1: That was Gorgar. We already covered that. Show and tell. This band, I guess, played in Rochester a few weeks ago or a month ago or something like that. The guys from the Tail Consulate interviewed them. Should be up on the live performance YouTube if I remember to put it up. It's on the Metallica Onslaught Facebook if you want to check it out. This is a band. This is a song called Still the Fire Burns. Last Exit
4: for the Lost.

0: So that was Seduce, Anytime or Place. Belushi's Speedball with the Dennis System. Another It's Always Sunny reference. Anabasis, old band, not that old, about a decade ago. Yeah, Anabasis. Anna Banana from Syracuse. Until the Dust Clears. Some old Racer X with Sacrifice, and Show and Tell, which is from a couple years ago, with Still the Fire Burns. And Seduce was in memory of David Black. He passed away from cancer. He was one of the members of Seduce. He passed away sometime in late June, and no one knows how old he was. But you figure Seduce were around in like 84, 85, starting out, so probably around 60 or so, I would think. But yes, so way too many tributes to people who have passed recently. And as far as Joe goes, personally, I'm undecided. I was the one that decided we need to have this trial, and I'm...
1: Well, it's not up to you anyway. Matt, we need a definitive...
2: A final verdict?
1: Final verdict on Joe here.
0: Is he Marduk or Marduk?
3: Marduk.
1: Oh, it's over for you, dude. Oh, man. Okay,
0: this is just part one of the trial.
1: Yeah. But thank you, Matt.
0: But so far you find him guilty then.
1: Yeah.
3: I find him, the entire carceral system needs to be abolished, so not guilty.
1: Alright, now we're gonna put him, we're probably gonna punish him anyway. But you know, thank you for your efforts.
0: Huh. I guess you're not getting judged by Katie.
1: No, he definitely has to be judged by Katie.
4: Well.
1: She's probably
5: judging him right now, and we don't even realize it.
1: Oh, that's true.
3: She's asleep right now.
0: Right, she's judging him in her dreams.
1: Yeah, there we go. She's
2: that's
1: looking
2: not
1: at
2: fair.
1: You. She's looking at you very disapprovingly.
0: There's probably other stuff you've done that I've forgotten, and when I remember, I'll write it down.
1: Oh, there you go.
0: Yeah, I might have to look at some old videos. Clearly, I have to send Christy some.
1: Yes, absolutely.
5: I thought I'd seen like almost all the videos.
0: No,
1: there's always more.
0: This show has been on the air forever. Granted, there's not videos for all of it, but I mean...
5: Well, then you must be showing me the same ones over and over
0: again. Yeah, probably.
5: Because I keep seeing... I know so much about some of them.
2: We don't remember things.
0: That's why
2: I keep showing the same thing over again.
5: Like, oh, you're here again. Let me show you this video, the one you've seen already.
0: This show has been playing metal on the FM airwaves for 98 years now.
5: 90.
0: Which is pretty impressive since metal doesn't start till like the late 60s. But if you use a time machine, it's doable.
1: There we go. Well, you know what? You can say that the show spans two centuries.
0: Oh, that's true.
1: That's true.
0: And at some point, maybe we'll have Gerbil on the air with us.
5: That would be great, because I never met him.
0: Yeah, he asked recently about coming out and doing a show. He's the one that started this sometime in, 85?
5: That's crazy.
0: I think it was 85 he started it. So, and he just stopped doing his show last year, I want to say. He just literally quit. He hit 40 years, and he said, okay, that was it, I'm done.
1: Well, we should have Sloth, Gerbil, and do we have any other animal theme? Gorgar!
0: There you go.
1: There we go.
0: All right, we're going to end how we began. This is some Pyogenesis off Waves of Eurotasia. We're going to hear Down going into Lost in Reverie. And again, Matt, you can be found where?
3: 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Everything is at Tiamat's Garden.
0: No, I meant your home address.
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1: 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Oh, and on Reverb. I do have, and I'm working on hopefully getting some more stuff with that going.
0: And Joe, people don't want to find you.
2: the YouTubes.
1: He'll find you.
0: Look for the best of Just Joe on YouTube.
1: But don't worry, you don't need to find him. And he will find you.
0: Christy?
5: Yes.
0: Where can people find your radio show? Is there a website, a YouTube, like a
5: Yeah,
0: Facebook
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5: 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And then if you go to Metal Radio UK, I think the links are a little like hard for me to explain those. Like you can go through Facebook or you can go through, you just look up Metal Radio UK. Sometimes it'll have one of those apps where you can listen to it. And that's on Saturdays. And yeah, and I'm also, I've got a YouTube channel that I'm really trying to, you know, get, you know, some stuff on there. I'm hoping to get some help with that. And then, yeah, so Facebook, Instagram, YouTube.
0: All right.
5: TikTok.
0: Thank you all. Pyogenesis.
1: Have a good night, everybody.
5: Good night.

With a Scream, and all of these and the next song were all introduced to me by my friend Danielle, who might co-host the show at some point. But right now we're going to hear Boards of Canada. This is the song that's in the ending credits for The Backrooms. This is The Word Becomes Flesh, although I've seen it whirled in some places, so I don't know which one's right. But after that, we're going to hear Seventh Harmonic with Icarus, Last Exit, No Rules.

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Clues, Scholastics, Scholastics, Scholastics, Clues, Scholastics, Clues, Scholastics, Clues.